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1: It's understood that the King made funds available for Andrew Mountbatten Windsor's repair costs on his former Windsor home. Charles reportedly made the money available through his private income to ensure the Crown Estate was reimbursed. Police have warned protesters they could be arrested if they refuse to remove face masks at a pro-Palestine march. The Metropolitan Police say they're expecting thousands of demonstrators to attend the Palestine Coalition march in central London. I will remain leader of the Green Party. That's the message from Zach Polanski after he was beaten in the Holborn and St Pancras by-election by Labour's Sangal Abdi Wali.
2: I want this to demonstrate that you do not have to surrender your hope to succeed. You can lead with optimism, with kindness and with conviction.
1: And the Lionesses will take a comfortable lead into the second leg of their Women's World Cup playoff semi-final after beating Greece 3-1. That's the latest from Radio News Hub. I'm Lucy Gorman-Lee.
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1: A changeable day consisting of sunny spells and showers, heavier and more frequent in the north. Windy with coastal gales, a high of 15 degrees Celsius.
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1: It's understood that the King made funds available for Andrew Mountbatten-Windsor's repair costs on his former Windsor home. Charles reportedly made the money available through his private income to ensure the Crown Estate was reimbursed. Northern Ireland Secretary Sir Chris Bryant has announced that he is to ban the Dumcree Parade. The standoff between the two sides has lasted almost 2 weeks. Andy Burnham has announced plans to boost British innovation.
2: I can confirm today we will legislate to make sure that non-compete clauses will no longer be a barrier to hiring for our most promising startups and scaling firms. Call it, if you like, the Bosman ruling for the innovation sector.
1: The Prime Minister also signalled more action on tax. And a Liberal Democrat frontbencher has quit his role, reportedly in a bid to replace party leader Sir Ed Davey. Charlie Maynard, who's MP for Witney and a senior Lib Dem MP, has quit as their Treasury spokesman. From Radio News Hub, I'm Lucy Gorman-Lee.
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1: A changeable day consisting of sunny spells and showers, heavier and more frequent in the north. Windy with coastal gales, a high of 15 degrees Celsius.
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1: It's understood that the King made funds available for Andrew Mountbatten Windsor's repair costs on his former Windsor home. Charles reportedly made the money available through his private income to ensure the Crown Estate was reimbursed. Police have warned protesters they could be arrested if they refuse to remove face masks at a pro-Palestine march. The Metropolitan Police say they're expecting thousands of demonstrators to attend the Palestine Coalition march in central London. I will remain leader of the Green Party. That's the message from Zach Polanski after he was beaten in the Holborn and St Pancras by-election by Labour's Sangal Abdiwali.
2: I want this to demonstrate that you do not have to surrender your hope to succeed. You can lead with optimism, with kindness and with conviction.
1: And the Lionesses will take a comfortable lead into the second leg of their Women's World Cup playoff semi-final after beating Greece 3-1. That's the latest from Radio News Hub. I'm Lucy Gorman-Lee.
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1: A changeable day consisting of sunny spells and showers, heavier and more frequent in the north. Windy with coastal gales, a high of 15 degrees.
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1: Thousands of pro-Palestine demonstrators are expected to march through central London this lunchtime. The Metropolitan Police has imposed conditions on both the event and a counter-protest to minimise what it calls the risk of serious disruption to communities. Between 7 and 10,000 demonstrators are expected to take part. Meanwhile, the Drumcree Parade in Northern Ireland has been banned from taking place. Northern Ireland Secretary Sir Chris Bryant says it's not been possible to find an agreement between the Orange Order and nationalist residents of the Garvaghy Road in Portadown. Prostate cancer cases have risen by 7% in just 1 year, but survival rates could be improving. That's according to Prostate Cancer UK, whose researchers say the risk of death has dropped by almost a quarter over those same 7 years. And a rare bottle of whiskey has become the second most valuable ever sold at auction after it went for a massive £2.1 million. It was a Macallan 1926. That's the latest from Radio News Hub. I'm John Collins.
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1: Cool and windy with heavy blustery showers in the northwest, drier, bright and breezy further south and east with more in the way of sunny spells. A high today of some 15 degrees Celsius.
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1: Thousands of pro-Palestine demonstrators are expected to march through central London this lunchtime. The Met Police has imposed conditions on both the event and a counter-protest to minimise what it calls the risk of serious disruption to communities. The force anticipates between 7 and 10,000 demonstrators will attend the pro-Palestine march. Meanwhile, the Northern Ireland Secretary, Sir Chris Bryant, has announced that he's banned the contentious Drumcree parade. He says it's not been possible to reach an understanding between the Loyalist Orange Order and the Nationalist residents of the Garvaki Road in Portsdown. Survival rates for prostate cancer are on the up. Prostate Cancer UK says that's down to research breakthroughs and a number of new treatments that have been introduced on the NHS. The Premier League returns to action today after the long international break. The early kickoff sees champions Arsenal host Leeds United. Elsewhere, Tottenham Hotspur take on Manchester United. That's the latest from Radio News Hub. I'm John Collins.
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1: Cool and windy with heavy blustery showers in the northwest, drier, bright and breezy further south and east, with more in the way of sunny spells. A high today of some 15 degrees Celsius.
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0: Morning, truckers. It's Tony Debonair. This is HGB One. It's great to be here. 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
1: Between 7 and 10,000 demonstrators are expected to attend a pro-Palestine march in London this lunchtime. The Met Police have warned of serious disruption to communities and imposed conditions on both the march and a planned counter-protest. The protesters have been warned they could be arrested if they refuse to remove face masks. The Drumcree Parade in Northern Ireland, meanwhile, has been banned from taking place. Northern Ireland Secretary Sir Chris Bryant says it's not been possible to find agreement between the Loyalist Orange Order and the Nationalist residents of the Garvaki Road in Portadown. Prostate cancer survival rates are improving despite an increase in the number of cases. That's linked to research breakthroughs and a number of new treatments being introduced on the NHS, according to Prostate Cancer UK. A rare bottle of whiskey has become the second most valuable ever sold at auction after it went for £2.1 million. When measured in US dollars, the bottle of the Macallan 1926 actually works out as being the most valuable bottle of whiskey ever sold. That's the latest from Radio News Hub. I'm John Collins.
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1: Cool and windy with heavy blustery showers in the northwest, drier, bright and breezy further south and east with more in the way of sunny spells. A high today of some 15 degrees Celsius.
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2: John G. Russell is set to become the first UK operator to trial Scania hydrogen fuel cell trucks. The vehicles will be put to work in a real-world operation, giving both Scania and the operator a chance to see whether hydrogen could offer another practical alternative to diesel, particularly for heavier and long-distance work. Meanwhile, GXO drivers delivering vital equipment to hospitals have voted in favour of strike action in a dispute over pay. Any walkout could affect deliveries of medical equipment and supplies, although there's still an opportunity for an agreement to be reached before industrial action begins. And a strike involving Hovis distribution drivers has been avoided after workers accepted an improved pay deal. The agreement brings the dispute to an end, keeping bread deliveries moving and avoiding disruption to stores. That's the latest HGV One haulage news.
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0: We're here for the haulage community, the truckers, morning driver. It's great to be here. 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
1: Between 7 and 10,000 demonstrators are expected to attend a pro-Palestine march in London this lunchtime. The Met Police have warned of serious disruption to communities and imposed conditions on both the march and the planned counter-protest, which is expected to begin on the embankment at midday. The Northern Ireland Secretary, Sir Chris Bryant, meanwhile, has announced that he's banned the contentious Drumcree Parade. He says it's not been possible to reach an understanding between the Loyalist Orange Order and nationalist residents of the Garvaghy Road in Portadown. There's been a standoff between the two sides that's lasted for a fortnight. Prostate cancer cases have risen by 7% in just 1 year, but survival rates could be improving. That's according to Prostate Cancer Research UK. Their researchers say the risk of death has dropped by almost a quarter. The Premier League returns to action after the long international break this afternoon. The early kickoff sees champions Arsenal host Leeds United. And it's the third live show of the new season of Strictly Come Dancing tonight. That's the latest from Radio News Hub. I'm John Collins.
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1: Cool and windy with heavy blustery showers in the northwest, drier, bright and breezy further south and east, with more in the way of sunny spells. A high today of some 15 degrees Celsius.
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2: England will take a comfortable lead into the second leg of their Women's World Cup playoff semi-final after they earned a 3-1 victory over Greece in Crete. It was a good start for Wales too as they beat Albania. In the Championship last night, Jared Bowen missed a late penalty as West Ham drew 1-1 with QPR. Erling Haaland, meanwhile, insists his focus remains on winning games as Manchester City prepare to return to action this weekend after being found guilty of breaching financial rules. Mikel Arteta was Pep Guardiola's assistant at the club for 3 years. The now Arsenal manager says the process should be respected.
3: The timelines, and it's still an ongoing process that is not resolved because it's been appealed. And my position, I think the club's position, is to not to make any further comments till this is fully resolved.
2: His team play Leeds United in today's early kickoff as the Premier League returns following the international break. In rugby union, Leicester Tigers came from behind to beat Gloucester in the first Prem fixture of the weekend. And in F1, Max Verstappen lit up the streets of Singapore to pip George Russell to pole in the sprint race.

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2: Hiya, this is Trucker Sinbad for HTV One Radio. Today I am at the A10 pit stop at Brandon Creek, which is in Cambridgeshire, in between Littleport and Southerry. Not a lot of parking for HGVs. There's a couple of lay-bys either side of the road, and the snake van itself is tucked away in the lay-by. But if you can stop, do visit. What a great place this is. Fantastic food. I had a bacon and sausage sandwich, really good thick bread, great tasting bacon and sausage, £5.50. 100% recommend this place. 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
1: The Orange Order says it's seeking urgent meetings following the banning of a parade route in County Armagh following an almost two-week standoff. The Secretary of State, Sir Chris Bryant, intervened to ban the contentious march, saying it hadn't been possible to strike a deal between the Loyalists and the Nationalist residents of the Garvaghy Road in Portadown. The US has struck a deal to obtain diesel from Russia, reversing years of pressure on Moscow over its war with Ukraine. It's an attempt by President Donald Trump to address high fuel prices ahead of the US midterm elections. He's announced that Russia will immediately supply more than 300,000 tons of diesel, with 500,000 more to come in November. Survival rates for prostate cancer are on the up. Prostate Cancer UK says that's down to research breakthroughs and a number of new treatments being introduced on the NHS. And the gladiator and Olympian Montel Douglas says she's enjoying watching her former Strictly partner present the new series. She was partnered with Johannes Radebe on the show back in 2024. That's the latest from Radio News Hub. I'm John Collins.
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1: Heavy blustery showers in the northwest today, cool and windy there as well. Drier, brighter and breezy further south and east, when there'll be much more in the way of sunshine. The high today, 15 degrees Celsius.
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0: is on, and I'm now humming Axel F for the rest of the day, I reckon, which helps absolutely nobody. Before that, it was Ocean Colour Scene with a Riverboat song as well. Anyway, good morning and welcome to the Saturday show here on HGV One, the award-winning station for truckers. I'm Simon Williams with you right through until 1 o'clock. Now, today is World Mental Health Day, so you might hear me tip my hat to that a few times this morning. No lecture, though. It's just a nudge to check in on yourself and on each other as well. We've got a guest here coming up a little bit later on, so start warming up the brain for that. Sue Alty will be joining me just after 12 for another Park It or Pass It. And of course, we've got some of the biggest stories from the industry this week. And as always, your messages. The WhatsApp is already open, 07785 104224, or you can hit the button in the HGV One app. So let's get going. It's Alex Warren on HGV One.
1: They say the holy water's watered down, and this town's lost its faith. Our colors will fade eventually, so if our time is running out, day after day, we'll make the mundane our masterpiece. Oh my, my, oh my, my love, I take one look at you.

0: Springsteen with Glory Days. That's the song about the bloke in the bar who just can't stop talking about his school years. We all know one of those, don't we? A quick mention about Truckfest, because it's now done and dusted for 2026. What a weekend it was at Newark last weekend as well. Everyone who came to see us, thank you so much for that. Absolute legends. Big thanks to Commercial Vehicle Auctions as well for having HGV1 right in the middle of it all. I hope you tuned in. I hope you enjoyed it as well. Thank you as well to the Truckfest crew, I guess, Live Promotions, for putting on another cracker, just as they have been doing all year long. And you know what, I can't wait to do it all again next year. Already looking forward to Lincoln next year. I'm sure we'll be bringing you the latest on that as and when. We need a bit of a breather first though, don't we? But trucks, well, if you're still looking for a truck show to head out to, maybe RTX Scotland, try that one out. That's happening on November the 18th and 19th. That's going to be at the SEC in Glasgow. A little bit different this one, because it's all about the industry. So you get to see all the latest trucks and the trailers, all the latest kit, the tech on display and all that kind of stuff. But the best part is it's absolutely free to attend. So if you want to go and get tickets and get yourself up to the RTX Scotland on the 18th and 19th at the SEC in Glasgow, just head over to roadtransportexpo.co.uk and get yourself registered.
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cover of an old track by the LA's out of Liverpool. It's one of those songs you can't help but sing along to, innit? Love it. Right, let's get to some of your messages then this morning. Good morning to Frank, who's near Derby. Says his sat-nav told him to turn left into a canal this morning and, quote, for the record, I didn't. I think that's a good call, Frank. Some arguments you'd better off losing there, my friend. Wendy's messaging as well. She's just outside Leeds. Says she had the first frosty windscreen of the autumn and she'd forgotten her scraper, so a bank card did the job. Oof, not the bank card, Wendy. Let's hope it still works for you. Good morning to Clive as well. He's in Milton Keynes. Says it's his daughter's 18th birthday today. He's working and cake is expected when he gets home. Of course, well, you know, it's a birthday. You've got to have cake, haven't you? First of foremost, Clive, happy birthday to your daughter, but maybe stop at a bakery on the way back and don't risk it. Got one here from Glenn as well, who's on the M11. Saw a barn owl sat on a fence post at 5 this morning as well. I mean, that sounds like an epic way to start a shift, doesn't it? Keep them coming in on the WhatsApp 07785 104224 or hit the button on the HGV One app. And here's a bit of OMD. It's Locomotion on HGV.

0: to Saturday night on HGV One, the station for truckers. Good morning, I'm Simon Williams. If you just joined us, thanks for getting us on. This is a Saturday show. It's great to have you on board. Right, we're going to have a little look at the news now. And for once, I've got some good news for you, because a Sheffield lad goes by the name of John Newell. He's been crowned champion in the Chrome class of the Goodyear FIA European Truck Racing Championship. He wrapped it up at a final round in Jaramar in Spain, finishing 18 points clear of the defending champion, Mark Taylor, as well. He races for NWT Motorsport, whose team has spent 3 years building the truck and the program, and he comes from the Newell and Wright transport family. So haulage, tankers and racing all under one roof, which sounds like the best family barbecue going to me. Next season he's going to step up to the Titan class. That's going to be against names like Norbert Kiss and Jochen Hahn from Germany as well. So that's the real test for him. But first off, he's off to the FIA Awards in Shanghai with his wife for a little bit of a break there. I mean, that's not a bad way to finish the year, is it? Congratulations to John Newell. Well done, mate. Right, we're going to be back after the break. Got some Justin Timberlake and Chris Stapleton for you. Make sure you keep it right here on HGV One.
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Rockers. Good morning. If you just joined us, I'm Simon Williams. Keep the messages coming in on the WhatsApp 07785 104224. Got a guest of the year coming up for you in about half an hour as well. Right now though, it's Fine Young Cannibals. It's a Good Thing on HGV1.

Housey with the Chainsmokers. That's Closer on HGV1. News and weather and the top of the hour is nigh. So we're going to get you there with some Matt Hanson. This is Yellowstone on HGV1.

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1: The Orange Order is seeking urgent meetings following the banning of a parade route in County Armagh following an almost two-week standoff. The Northern Ireland Secretary, Sir Chris Bryant, intervened to ban the contentious march. He says it's not been possible to strike a deal between the loyalists of the Orange Order and the nationalist residents of the Garvaghy Road in Portadown. The US has struck a deal, though, this one to obtain diesel from Russia. It reverses years of pressure on Moscow over its war with Ukraine. In an attempt by President Donald Trump to address high fuel prices ahead of the US midterm elections, his announced that Russia will immediately supply more than 300,000 tonnes of diesel, followed by an additional 500,000 tonnes in November. Prostate cancer survival rates are improving despite an increase in the number of cases. Prostate Cancer UK says that's because of research breakthroughs and a number of new treatments being introduced on the NHS. And the Premier League returns to action today after the long international break. The day's early kickoff sees champions Arsenal host Leeds United. That's the latest from Radio News Hub. I'm John Collins.
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1: Heavy blustery showers in the northwest today, cool and windy there as well. Drier, brighter and breezy further south and east, when there'll be much more in the way of sunshine. The high today, 15 degrees Celsius.
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Before that was Def Leppard with Pour Some Sugar On Me, which is, let's be honest, exactly how you start a Saturday hour. Welcome back. I'm Simon Williams. I'm with you till 1 o'clock this afternoon. This is the Saturday show here on HGV1. I'm going to go straight into a story which fits today perfectly. It is World Mental Health Day. I said I'd give us a little nod to it. We've had 60 people from Logistics UK that have been out on 4 charity walks across September and October. One was a loop of Bure Water Reservoir in Kent. There was the 11 bridges across the Thames in London, a circuit of Euston and Swinsty Reservoir in North Yorkshire, and the Callander and Oban Railway in Scotland. Now, between them, they've covered more than 500 miles and raised over £1,000 for Calm, which is the suicide prevention charity. Their chief exec, Ben Fletcher, he's called Calm a lifeline for anyone who's struggling. And it, of course, ties in with their Thrive campaign, which is all about the mental and personal pressures that people in logistics face. So it's all a really good cause. I love that they did it in traffic cone hats as well. I think that's pretty cool. That's the bit I'd probably have paid to see as well. And I know £1,000 isn't a fortune, but I tell you what, it's people in our industry choosing to do something about it. So as I say, it's Mental World Health Day, or World Mental Health Day. And if today's a hard one for you, just don't carry it alone. You don't need to. Don't suffer in silence. You've got Calm's free helpline. It's 0800 585858. It's from Josh Ross and Acod. It's Drunk Right Now on HGV1.

0: on HGV One. A fun fact for you then, they took the name from the two detectives in Tintin. Did you know that? There you go, nothing to do with twins at all. Right then, in just a few minutes, it's going to be Guest of the Year time, so get your thinking caps on for that. First up though, a word from Mental Truckers, who highlight mental health in the transport industry, which feels about right for today. Then a few other messages, and then we're going to be back after the break with Alex Warren and then Guest of the Year.
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5: 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The miles, the graft, the time on the road, it all adds up. And the way your cab looks, that says a lot.

0: Records.
1: Alex Warren and Carry You Home on HGV One. That's the second song from him this morning. I'll tell you what, he's earned them both as well. Great songs, great artist. All right, time for this week's Guest of the Year. If you're new here, basically what I'm going to do is play you a remix of songs from one particular year, and all you've got to do is message in and tell me which year you think it is. The WhatsApp's the best way to do that, 07785 104224, or you can hit the button inside the HGV One app. Just make sure it's safe and legal to do so. Going to give you three clues to start you off as well. Starting with clue number one, this was the year that Margaret Thatcher clocked up 10 years as Prime Minister. Clue number two, over on ITV, a new Australian soap called Home and Away made its debut. Bet some of you were thinking that was Neighbours then, wasn't it? Nope, Home and Away. And clue number three, the satellite TV service Sky switched on for the first time. Do you remember that? Suddenly dishes started appearing all over the sides of houses. That happened in this year as well. Get your guesses in, as I say, on the WhatsApp, 07785 104224. This is this week's Guess the Year mix. You got about 20 minutes to get your answers in.

0: Rocky and Just The Way You Are on HGV1. Your guesses for this week's Guest of the Year rolling in as well. Keith near Swindon says 1987. That's pretty brave, that one. Ron on the M5 near Gloucester has gone for 1989. Says it was the Sky Disc clue that gave it away. We've got Louise near Reading as well, says 1989, because Home and Away was the first thing she ever got told off for watching. Malcolm's in Newcastle. He says 1991. No explanation given. Jackie's near Exeter says 1988. She's sticking with that one. Adrian's on the A303 at the moment. Says 1989 as well, but only because of the Thatcher clue. So keep them coming in. The answer's not that far off. About 10 more minutes for that. We got Luke Combs after the break right here on HGV1.
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Franz Ferdinand, Take Me Out on the Station for Truckers. You're listening to HGV Wire, and it's time to reveal the answer to this week's Guest of the Year. The clues, if you remember, Margaret Thatcher marking 10 years in number 10, Home and Away landing on ITV, and Sky switching on. It all happened in 1989. Well done to Ron, Louise and Adrian. You guys can all take a bow. Keith, Malcolm, Jackie, good effort, guys. Not this time, but we'll play again next week. Make sure you join in for that. REM now, Shiny Happy People on HGV1.

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1: Thousands of pro-Palestine demonstrators are beginning a march through central London. The Metropolitan Police has imposed conditions on both the event and a counter-protest to minimise what it calls the risk of serious disruption to communities. The force anticipates between 7 and 10,000 demonstrators will attend the pro-Palestine march. The Drumcree Parade in Northern Ireland, meanwhile, has been banned from taking place. Northern Ireland Secretary Sir Chris Bryant says it's not been possible to find any agreement between the Loyalist Orange Order and the Nationalist residents of the Garvachy Road in Portadown. In the Scottish Borders, a metal detectorist has discovered its second Bronze Age hoard in 2 years. The recently uncovered Blythe hoard features axe heads and clay moulds, which were potentially used to manufacture some of the unique bronze fittings in the nearly by discovered Peebles hoard. We're just half an hour away from the return of the Premier League. Arsenal host Leeds in today's early kickoff, now that the long international break is over. That's the latest from Radio News Hub. I'm John Collins.
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1: Heavy blustery showers in the northwest today. Cool and windy there as well. Drier, brighter and breezy further south and east, when there'll be much more in the way of sunshine. The high today, 15 degrees Celsius.
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0: to the Saturday show, Joan Armour Trading and Drop the Pilot here on HGV1, the station for truckers. It's time now for Park It or Pass It, and we've got Sue Alty on the phone. Good afternoon, Sue.
1: Good afternoon.
0: How are you? How has your week been?
1: I'm okay. I was a bit poorly at the beginning of the week, but we
0: worked
1: well on that.
0: Oh, bless you.
1: Yeah, it was one of those bugs that requires Heinz tomato soup or chicken soup to get you through it. Obviously, other brands are available.
0: I do love it. Do you know what I do love? It's my favourite, though. I don't know why. I love the Heinz tomato.
1: It's just food,
0: isn't it? Not so much the chicken. I mean, they say good chicken soup will heal the soul or whatever, but Heinz tomato, you can't, can you? Absolutely.
1: You can't beat it.
0: Oh, it's the best. It's the best. Did you miss me last week?
1: I did. But you're having a grand old time,
0: liar,
1: by the looks of it.
0: Oh, do you know what? It was absolutely incredible. It was so good. What a fantastic community in this industry. They're just absolutely unbelievable. It was that good. It was brilliant.
1: Was that your favourite one? You sounded like you were absolutely loving it.
0: Do you know what? I think each one this year has had its own kind of appeal. There's different things about a lot of them. You know, it was great to get back to Newbury, you know, for the first time again. That was absolutely brilliant. Shepton's always going to have a special place in my heart because it was my first ever truck fest, and it was great going back there again as well.
1: Yeah.
0: Malvern too. I mean, I love the setting that they got up there. It's, you know, because it's quite small, Malvern. But because it's quite small as well, it feels like a lot more personal. If that makes sense, I don't know. But I tell you what, Newark was up there. It was absolutely phenomenal. You know, when people throughout the season have said to us, you know, wherever we've seen them, and we'll ask them, you know, oh, are we going to see you at the next one? So they're like, oh, no, I won't be at the next one, but I'll be at Newark. And oh my, did everyone turn up at Newark. It was absolutely insane. It was brilliant. It was brilliant. It's great to be back. It's great to have you back as well. Obviously, we normally kick things off with a little bit of news. Have you got anything for us from the last 7 days at all? Or the last couple of weeks, I suppose, really?
1: Yeah.
0: What have you been up to?
1: The one I really sort of wanted to really home in on was, and I did talk about this in the week across my socials, that things are getting rather hot and steamy at the Holly's truck shop.
0: Easy now, watershed and all that. What are we talking about here? No, I'm hoping showers.
1: Yeah, well, you'd be right. You'd be absolutely right.
0: Wipes the brow. So, thank goodness for that. Thought, Sue, where are we taking this today?
1: Well, we are pre-watershed, so I've got to watch what I'm saying. So, you're absolutely right. So, Certas Energy have done exactly what they promised to do, and they are just ploughing money into their various stops, which is absolutely awesome for the drivers. And this time it was the turn of the Hollies, and they've got 11 new showers, lovely new bathrooms, basins, sort of the whole bathroom facilities area has been completely done up.
0: It sounds great. I mean, Mike and the team with, you know, Certas Energy, I caught up with Mike a few weeks back at one of the truck fest events.
1: Yeah,
0: They're really, I mean, there's no stopping those guys at the moment. They've had a phenomenal year in terms of investment and the things they're doing for their truck stops and drivers. It just all sounds great.
1: Yeah, and it's appreciated. So, you know, you don't hear a bad word said about the Hollies. It was Barnsley the Trucker was up in Ecclefechan this week. That's just giving me an excuse to say Ecclefechan, one of my favourite words.
0: You've got to be careful how you say it.
1: I just love that word. He'd gone to Ecclefechan for the first time. And
0: I'm going to start using the swear, the beep
1: away.
0: Button. Yeah. just be on the safe side.
1: So, Certas Energy are doing a stonking job with investment. Yeah, brilliant.
0: They're doing absolutely brilliant. Now, it's, I don't know if you know, I'm sure you do, it's World Mental Health Day today. So we were kind of giving a little bit of a nod to that because I know you're obviously... I got to be careful how I say this because I know you're a big backer of the mental health and the kind of fitness, all that kind of stuff, campaigns for drivers. But I also know you're very much like, why do we keep having days or why do we keep having weeks? This should be 24/7, 365 days a year. And I absolutely agree with you there. Yeah. You're going to have no argument with me from that. And a lot of drivers, I'm sure, feel exactly the same. But the official theme, I don't know if you know, and this kind of just made me think about you and I think it fits you perfectly. So the official theme for the World Mental Health Day 2026 is lived experiences heard, Real voices, real change. And do you know what? I thought of you when I heard that.
1: Oh.
0: Because you do. It's real voices. It's lived experiences from the drivers, or, you know, messaging in and leaving the reviews on My Truck Stop. And then you take it away and you do create real change. We've seen that with, you know, Moto and so forth and things in the past. So, yeah.
1: I think you are
0: the theme of World Mental Health Day today, Sue.
1: Oh, thank God.
0: Heaven
1: help us all.
0: So, there you go. another truck stop I know has been in the news recently as well is Chippenham. Now, they always get good review from us. Really good. It's Chippenham Pit Stop. Always, yeah, just seem to be doing the right things, particularly a lot with their health campaigns and so forth as well. Weren't they one of the ones who had the the GP clinics or the drop-in clinics
1: forth? Yeah, they do a lot for health.
0: Well, this week, there's an article out there on Commercial Motor, Chippenham Pit Stop encouraging truck drivers to increase their omega-3 intake as part of their latest monthly driver health campaign.
1: Ooh, that sounds fishy.
0: Yeah, so they're basically encouraging people drivers to eat 2 portions of fish a week. Which is maybe it's a slow news week for them. I don't know, but fish is at the top of their news this week, and it's a good thing. It's another sign that, you know, Chippenham again is looking at driver health and doing, even if it's something as silly as this, and we can laugh and joke about it, a couple of fishy dishes that they're promoting, but it shows they care and they're doing something about it, right?
1: I've now got that nursery rhyme thing in my head of you should have a fishy on a little dishy. But I'm guessing they don't mean a portion of fish and chips. We're talking, I guess, with the oily fish end of the spectrum, aren't we?
0: No, absolutely. And there's I think a couple of the latest plates that they're mentioning. I think one of them was sardines on toast. So that's your oily fish.
1: You can't go wrong with that. I do like a sardine on toast.
0: Do you? I don't think I've ever had a sardine. I might have to.
1: Oh, you live.
0: No. You could get I'm looking at it now. You got salmon, mackerel, anchovies. You know, they've got they've upped their fish game, really, I suppose. Which, but, you know, if it's all health related, then what's the problem, right?
1: Absolutely.
0: There we go. I think we need to move on from this rather quickly. do you have 3 truck stops for us to visit and review this week?
1: Do I ever? I've got my 3.
0: Right, let's crack on with those then, I think.
2: Park it or pass it with mytruckstop.co.uk.
0: Okay, so it is Park It or Pass It time with mytruckstop.co.uk and the lovely Sue Alty. This is the part of the show where we take your reviews from mytruckstop.co.uk and we have a little look at what you've been saying, what your ratings are on the places you've visited, and we decide whether we park it or pass it. Park it being great, stay there, or pass it being don't move on, do your thing. So you got 3 for us. Where are we off to first?
1: Right, we are off to Welcome Break Welcome Break Hopwood Park, and that's Birmingham.
0: Okay. Now, you know how I generally feel about Welcome Breaks and motos and, you know, the regular sort of ones, but I'm gonna reserve judgment because I've been wrong the last couple of times, haven't I? So.
1: Okay, so this is one that it's not been reviewed by us before, and regular reviewer Scott Mack 889 delivered this particular review. So are you ready?
0: I am ready.
1: Right. He kicks off by saying, "Don't understand how it's so hard to clean a tiled floor and walls. I always try to get a Welcome Break shower because they're usually good. However, the cleaner was wandering round with a mop that never touched the floor."
0: I mean, that's impressive to actually just walk around with a mop and it not actually do anything. This is why, you know, I wanted to reserve judgment because, like I say, I was wrong in the past where we've looked at some of the main service stations and so forth. But this is kind of like back to normality for me for this. Yeah. That's not a particularly great start, is it?
1: Not a great start. He carries on. "Another site being ruined because it's not cleaned properly. Welcome Break showers are usually the best." So it's there. It's almost like, you know, you give it with one hand and then you take it away with the other. "But this one is being neglected. It seems as though it's just a clean hygiene is just a complete afterthought."
0: Yeah.
1: Not great.
0: Now, that Hotwood Park, that's just Junction 2 on the M42, isn't it, near Birmingham? Just having a look at them now. And obviously, they got the usual offerings, your KFC, your Starbucks, etc. But at the end of the day, if it's not a clean place for a driver to stop, you know, then, yeah, it's just not a great place, is it? It's one of the basics that we look for, isn't it?
1: Absolutely, and he echoes exactly what you've just said. So, good amount of spaces for parking. It's not too tight. So, you know, there's a tick there for parking. But as he sort of summarised, it needs a massive clean. There was hair, dust and dirt absolutely everywhere. Yet another place where the facilities are being ruined by the lack of a decent clean.
0: Okay, so rating-wise then, what are we looking at?
1: Well, Scott Mackay's 8.9, he gave it a 3-star. Google, it sits at 3.9, so not much better. Okay. And my truck stop overall is 3.7.
0: So, I mean, that's not disastrous.
1: No, but do you know what? I'm going hardball this week.
0: I like it.
1: I'm going hardball. So we sometimes give the benefit of the doubt if there's other ticks there. But I know the parking isn't an issue with this particular site, but... you know, can we just get the mop in contact with the floor would probably solve half the battle.
0: I think that's the thing we've always looked at, though. Even those that have been, you know, around about the 3.5, where we've kind of justified the park in it, is because, you know, the one thing that they've always got right is, it, no matter how basic or how dated, the facilities are clean. If the facilities are not clean... I think, I don't care if you're a 5-star rated on Google, you are not going to get a park it from me if your facilities are not clean, because that is just a basic human right as far as I'm concerned.
1: Absolutely.
0: I don't know if you agree. So you say you're going hardball. I mean, I guess you're going the same way. We're parking it or passing it?
1: Yeah, I'm going the same way. And Scott, as he always does, sends photographs and you can see it. It just is, it's dirty. Not what you want after the end of, you know, a long drive.
0: Okay, so welcome break. Unfortunately, that is a park it. No, sorry, it's a pass it. Definite pass it. Pass it for you guys. Okay, all right. Well, let's see if the next place going to redeem us then. Let's see.
1: So we're off to Campbell Road, Lorry Park, which is Stoke-on-Trent in Staffordshire.
0: Okay. I haven't heard of this one before.
1: No, we've got a new reviewer, My Pebble One.
0: Ah, welcome, My Pebble.
1: Little name, isn't it?
0: I like that. The names that you guys come up with. My Pebble.
1: Yeah, My Pebble One.
0: Love it. Okay. So what's My Little Pebble saying about Campbell Road?
1: So My Pebble, their opening gambit was, if you can get to Crewe or Cannock, keep going. But it is secure, so you're at least parked safe at Campbell Road.
0: Okay.
1: So, read into that what you will.
0: Yeah, that's I'm a little confused by that.
1: I think what they're saying is, if you can get to another truck stop, keep going.
0: Right. So, Pebble's already decided to pass it at this stage by the sounds of it.
1: Yeah, Pebble would have done my job for me. So, this is what they have to say. So, this is the hygiene. Drain blocked on the floor. So it was an inch deep in water, which smelled 50% stale and stagnant and 50% sewage.
0: That's not pleasant. That's...
1: Not nice. There's a burger van on site, which they did say was good food, but it's not. You're not sat down in a cafe, etc. It's literally... It's a burger van. Security was okay. It's only a small place, so they pack you in. And I did look at this one. I mean, you look at the facilities, they've got a driver's lounge, they've got a little laundry area. So it's not without facilities. It's just, unfortunately, there's, you know, whiffy water standing on the floor.
0: Yeah, I mean, that is a bit of a strange one as well, because it's, you know, it's not a full-on services, is it? Like you say, it is a lorry park, so it's specifically designated as a lorry park.
1: And that's what it's described. It's specifically designated for drivers. That's what it's there for.
0: Yeah, and I'm looking at pictures of it online now at the moment, and you know they've got like a little laundry room, as you say. Yeah, they've got the game. They've got little games room there, their little drivers lounge and stuff. They've got a gym there as well. I mean, it all looks extremely well set up, actually.
1: It does. I was on this occasion, unfortunately, their experience didn't sort of marry up with what you see online. But you know, again, there was a couple of photographs. You can see it's just not nice.
0: So this could be one of those instances where we've had somewhere that's good, that's kind of over time let itself down a little bit.
1: It could be. It could just be an off day, as in they've got a blocked drain, but there was no signage up to say we've got a problem or the showers are shut or anything. It was literally you are just stood in an inch of foul water.
0: Mm. Well, I'm going to sit back on this one a little bit, I think. What are the ratings telling us?
1: So the ratings are telling us... I've got two pieces of paper stuck together. That's not clever, is it? Right, so My Pebble One, I just love that. My Pebble One,
0: they gave it
1: 2 stars.
0: Okay.
1: Google gives it 4.6.
0: See, that's, yeah.
1: Which is sort of, where I thought, okay.
0: Which is good, yeah.
1: Which is good. And then overall on My Truck Stop, it gets 3.5. So... Mm.
0: I think this is the most difficult park it or pass it entry we've had.
1: I I'm going to stick to my gun. I am going hardball this week, and I'm fed up of these awful facilities. They're not awful facilities. The facilities being presented in an awful way.
0: Yeah. Well, so, I guess if we're going back to the basics, like we say, you know, the absolute basic human right of, you know, hygiene and cleanliness. I mean, sewage in a car park is not hygiene and cleanliness, is it? So,
1: yeah, and as they said right at the beginning of the review, if you can get to another place, keep going.
0: Yeah, okay.
1: Which says it all. Just keep going.
0: Okay, like I say, I'm sitting back on this one. Sue, what are we doing? Are we parking or passing it?
1: No, I'm going to pass it, I'm afraid.
0: Okay, all right, there's no holding you back today, is there?
1: No.
0: Oh, okay, right, 2 from 2 then. Not great this week so far. I'm hoping you brought us somewhere nice for the third one. Where are we off to next?
1: Let's see if number 3 redeems it. So we are going to our third and final stop, to Moto Rugby.
0: Had to be a moto, didn't it? What are you doing to me? Okay, go on.
1: This is, I'm not doing it. This is all down to Trucker Lee, our new reviewer.
0: Okay, Trucker Lee. Right, thank you very much. We're at Moto Rugby.
1: We are, yes.
0: It's Junction 1 off the M6. Okay.
1: Yeah. Now, Trucker Lee actually stayed there and used the facilities on

0: And just while you are letting that thought settle, there is, because he sent me the photographs.
1: Oh.
0: Now, I have to say, and I do apologise to anybody who is currently eating, but I have to say, it dumbfounded the pair of us how what we were looking at got into the gullies of the shower. Because there's no way around it. You'd have to push it in.
1: I mean, yeah, you know, 25 past 12, like, guys and girls.
0: Sorry,
1: apologies
0: sorry,
1: for anyone who's
0: I'm
1: having
0: so
1: their
0: sorry.
1: Lunch at the moment. But,
0: I'm so sorry.
1: But hey, no, this is exactly what we're here to do, is
0: but
1: to
0: is life
1: have
0: on
1: a look
0: road.
1: At these. Yeah, it's it, well, exactly that.
0: Road.
1: It's life on the road, and it's such a shame. I mean, oh.
0: Yeah.
1: So, what an opening gambit, though, for that,
0: sorry,
1: for rugby. Yeah,
0: sorry. Yeah. It's not great. So he, Truckley goes on to say, the showers look like they have never been cleaned and the drain, as you can imagine, smells absolutely rotten. Please carry flip-flops, was their tip. Also, the toilets were very dirty, not being cleaned in a long, long time.
1: I mean, forget about the flip-flops. Sounds like you need a proper set of wellies when you go in there, to be fair.
0: Absolutely. Now, I did actually reach out to Truckley and contacted them to just have a bit more... hopefully a little bit more meat on the bone.
1: Yeah.
0: And to ask sort of the obvious question, did you report it?
1: Well, yeah, of course.
0: Which they did.
1: And?
0: They did report it and was informed by a member of the on-site team that the showers are always busy. We don't have an opportunity to clean them.
1: Oh, my. No, that's completely unacceptable as an answer.
0: That's the answer they were given.
1: No.
0: Hence why
1: No.
0: Hence why
1: Moto. I mean, how disappointing. How disappointing. It's bad enough that they're in that condition, but to be washed away, excuse the pun, with that excuse, that reason for not keeping them clean, I mean, that is just... That's blown my mind. That's absolutely blown my mind.
0: I have to give Truckley absolutely all the kudos this week because he went back there to see. After we'd spoken, after the first review, he said, I will go back and see if anything's changed tonight because I can make it obviously fit into his journey.
1: Was there a second review or, you know, had anything changed or was it still exactly as it was?
0: I've sort of merged the two together because they are right. So night two, the poo was still there.
1: Still there from
0: the...
1: Oh, my gosh.
0: With the poo. So different night, it's still there.
1: That's nasty.
0: Which is what he went back to check.
1: I mean,
0: so
1: this
0: fair play for Glee.
1: I'll tell you one thing this is really highlighting for me, looking at, obviously, Campbell Road, Lorry Park and Motor Rugby here, is that I'm looking at the Google reviews myself now as well. And Motor Rugby, as with Campbell Road, great ratings on Google, 4.5. But most of those ratings that you see on Google are from people like myself, you know, not a truck driver, somebody who might just be stopping in and I might be just, you know, yamming on the KFC that they got. They're having a quick pit stop, grabbing a coffee and then I'm off again. The reviews that you're getting on My Truck Stop are for truckers, who is the main audience and the people that really need to know what really is going on in there in terms of the services that they will use, which are completely different to what I would use. So the good thing about this is it's highlighting that mytruckstop.co.uk 100% works, and we knew that anyway.
0: Yeah.
1: But oh my gosh, what a damning review. I mean,
0: I suppose that you can flip it in order for it to get there in the first place. It would, and I'm not pointing, casting aspersions, it would point to a driver's done it in the first place because they are more likely to have been using the facilities, one could argue.
1: You could point a finger.
0: I might be totally wrong, but
1: this is the thing, we don't know. The likelihood might be a little bit high, but it doesn't, I don't think...
0: It doesn't excuse
1: the fact that it was there 24 hours later.
0: And the drivers in my community, outside of my community, no, I am very vocal. I won't ever defend a driver vandalising or doing something that literally bites the hand that feeds you. I won't defend it because you can't defend it.
1: Well, no, we've spoken about

0: this before with like the thefts and so forth as well, haven't we? Which is completely unacceptable.
1: But, This was grim.
0: Yeah. Well, I mean, we're going to ask the question because we always do. But before we do, let's get to it. And like you mentioned, I've said 4.5 rating on Google. Run us through the rest of the ratings.
1: Well, I mean, food and just before I get to that, so the food, obviously, it's the usual outlet, so there's no big drama there. Parking gets busy very quickly, which it will do in that part of the world. It's, you know, it's a well-used location.
0: Yeah.
1: Obviously, it's not no surprise, Truckerly gave it 1 star.
0: Yeah.
1: Can't really argue against that. Google, it sits at 4.5, which you're absolutely right. That's more likely to be the experience of more sort of civilian drivers rather than
0: absolutely. Yeah, it's got to be.
1: Yeah, and then my truck stuff overall, it sits at 2.3.
0: So, if you're like me,
1: the interesting thing, just before you do your next bit, Barnes of the Trucker stayed there.
0: Oh, okay.
1: On the 21st of July, so not that long ago. I know it was back in the summer, but not that long ago.
0: Mm-hmm.
1: Spotlessly clean, 5 star.
0: Wow. So it's a consistency thing more than anything else. But yeah, it definitely sounds like a consistency issue then. I mean, whether it be staffing or whatever. But I mean, even so, the excuse, oh, the showers are too busy, we can't clean them. I mean, what are you talking about, man? Come on. That's unacceptable. Now, I assume, knowing you, Sue, you're going to be reaching out to, I suppose, all Welcome Break, Campbell Road, Lorry Park and Motor Rugby.
1: Yes,
0: you're going to be reaching out. So hopefully you hear back and you can bring us some news on that next week, maybe. But the big question then, are we parking it or passing it at Motor Rugby?
1: Well, that's like a wild guess. I think we can definitely
0: I think we're going to be passing it, aren't we?
1: Yeah,
0: absolutely, 100%. Wow, what a disappointing week.
1: We've never had a three week.
0: Have we not? I don't suppose we ever have.
1: No.
0: The only one I would put out of those three that, you know, a little bit of saving grace is the Campbell Road Lorry Park, because that could be a block drain on the day, which
1: it
0: maybe is rectified, so forth. You know, outside of that, outside of that, the services look good. And I suppose even Motor Rugby, I suppose even, you know, if Barnsley's been up there back in July and giving it 5 stars, I mean, there's something's gone wrong there, hasn't it? Like you say. So, well, reach out to them. Let us know what they say.
1: Oh, but that's, I will keep you posted. Don't
0: that's
1: you worry.
0: A bit of a damning week. But that is it. That's what Park It or Pass It is all about. And that's what mytruckstop.co.uk is about as well, guys. So if you haven't got it yet, go and download the app. You can get it from the App Store or you can get it from mytruckstop.co.uk. Download it from there, get it on your phone, leave your reviews. And as we always say, it's important, like we've heard today, don't just review somewhere once. If you go back and visit it again, keep the reviews going, because we want to see consistency in these places as well, so that you guys out on the road, if you are looking for somewhere to stop, that you want to know that you're going to somewhere that is consistently good, consistently clean, consistently hygienic, consistently good food, and not just the odd poo here and there. That's certainly what we want to be avoiding, isn't it? So
1: well
0: there we go. Well, anyway, Sue, as always, it's a pleasure to have you. I'm not sure how much of a pleasure it's been, is it? No, I'm joking. Always a pleasure to have you. And you'll be back next week. Hopefully it was some better news. We'll definitely keep us in the loop about those three anyway. I say you'll be reaching out to them. That'd be great. Right, Tom Grennan on the way. A bit Crowded House as well. But right now, here's a bit of Shaboozy for you. It's Let Them Know on HGV1.

0: HGV1. Got some more of your messages now then. We've had a Janet in Wakefield. I love this message. She said she rang her brother this morning for the first time in months because the World Mental Health Day gave her a nudge. I'd had a chat for about 20 minutes on the phone, mostly him moaning about his boiler, and it was the best chat they've had in ages. I love that. That's exactly what today's about, Janet. You know, boiler moans and all. Leon in Northampton. Good afternoon to you, Leon. It's his first Saturday off in 6 weeks. We're still wide awake at 4 o'clock this morning out of habit. It's so annoying when that happens, isn't it? What else we got? Debbie's near Liverpool. The burger van she used for 10 years has put its bacon rolls up by 20p. It's the end of an era, that is. 20 pence, Debbie. That's a scandal, that is, isn't it? And Terry on the A14. A caravan went past him and the driver waved at him like he was royalty. I mean, just wave back, Terry. That's your people, that is. Brilliant stuff. A little bit of news in the station for you as well. From Monday, there's going to be a new way for you to start your day on HGV1. Well, I say new. Emma Saint is going to be joining Tony Dibbin every weekday morning from 6 a.m. So if you're up for an early shift, you now got two voices that are going to be keeping you company. That's Tony and Emma going to be here from Monday morning right here on HGV1.
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Michael Flatts with Life is a Highway on HGB1, the station for truckers. And that's me nearly done. Just a quick thank you for all your messages today and for the Guest of the Year guesses as well. It is, remember, World Mental Health Day today as well. So if it is a nudge to ring someone you haven't spoken to in a while, then just do it. Pick up the phone, have that conversation. Likewise, if you're feeling a little bit down, pick up the phone, speak to a mate. Can't hurt, can it? Marky T's going to be up next with you from 1 o'clock. Bobby and Labsy, the Trucking Truth Boys, they're going to be back at 4 o'clock this afternoon as well. I will be back with you in the morning for the Sunday edition right here on HGV1 from 10 o'clock. I hope you'll join me for that. Just leaves me to say, look after yourselves, drive safe. And here's Luke Coombs to finish off. It's Back in the Saddle on HGV1. Catch you tomorrow. Have a great Saturday afternoon.

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1: Thousands of pro-Palestine demonstrators are marching through central London this afternoon. The Metropolitan Police has imposed conditions on both the event itself and its counter-protest to minimise what it calls the risk of serious disruption to communities. The force anticipates that between 7 and 10,000 demonstrators will attend the pro-Palestine march alone. A statue of Nelson Mandela has been unveiled in Glasgow, 33 years to the day since he was granted the freedom of the city in a packed George Square. The bronze effigy was unveiled at a ceremony in Nelson Mandela Place, with hundreds of people braving the rain to witness the moment. Nearly 750,000 people are without power in the US after the first hurricane of the Atlantic season hit land. Hurricane Isaias crashed into the US Gulf Coast, hammering communities in Alabama and Florida with damaging winds, heavy rain and flooding. And Max Verstappen won a delayed Singapore sprint race as George Russell suffered yet more heartbreak after crashing from the lead on the opening lap. That's the latest from Radio News Hub. I'm John Collins.
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1: Heavy blustery showers in the northwest today. Cool and windy there as well. Drier, brighter and breezy further south and east, when there'll be much more in the way of sunshine. The high today, 15 degrees Celsius.
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Andy T here, where this week, somehow, I was in the garage. I was moving some things around, just tidying up. On there, I had a microphone, and I was nudging this table out of the way. And I had to got on the floor. I thought, like, let's just use my legs, nudge it out of the way. Managed to have this microphone smash me in the face, have 4 stitches. I've got a bit of a fat lip, so I sound a bit different. That's why.

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0: Don't we, when I see Britain's Got Talent and I see them submerged in water? Well, apparently, holding your breath might sound like a party trick, but new research suggests it could benefit your brain, apparently. Freedivers show unique brain changes from repeated low oxygen exposure, stronger brain connections linked to sharper memory performance, and scientists say it could lead to new brain resilience treatments. Right, let's see how long I can hold my breath for.
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0: so well for himself. Harry Styles, Watermelon Sugar on PCRFM. I've got a great collaboration from Alex Warren and Jelly Roll to play for you. And one of the biggest dance anthems from 2018, Calvin Harris, Dua Lipa, One Kiss, plays next on HGV One.
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1: The Orange Order says it's seeking urgent meetings following the banning of a parade route in County Armagh following an almost two-week standoff. Secretary of State Sir Chris Bryant intervened on Friday night to ban the contentious march. He says it's simply not been possible to strike a deal between the loyalists of the Orange Order and the nationalist residents of the Garvaghy Road in Portadown, despite efforts on both sides. One deal that has been struck, though, is between the US and Russia to obtain diesel. It reverses years of pressure on Moscow over its war in Ukraine. It's an attempt by President Donald Trump to address high fuel prices ahead of the US midterm elections. He's announced that Russia will immediately supply more than 300,000 tons of diesel, followed by an additional 500,000 tons next month. The boss of England's Lionesses says she's already planning for the return leg of their World Cup playoff semi-final with Greece. Sabrina Wiegmann's side will take a 3-1 lead into that game after winning in Crete last night. That's the latest from Radio News Hub. I'm John Collins.
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1: Heavy blustery showers in the northwest today. Cool and windy there as well. Drier, brighter and breezy further south and east, when there'll be much more in the way of sunshine. The high today, 15 degrees Celsius.
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I'll tell you what, it was so good to be a kid again this week. So we went and saw Toy Story, the original one, released in 1995. I never saw it at the cinema. We just never did that. Actually, I think I saw one movie as a kid. I think it was like Apollo 13. Whenever we went to the cinema as a kid. However, it was really good fun to take my two daughters, me and my wife Layla, sat there, 4DX, watching Toy Story. I'm like, oh, this is such a good movie. And even though now, you know, it's so many years old, it still looks really, really good. Right, Rod Stewart plays for you and Kane Brown, but right now, it's Coldplay and Clocks for your Saturday afternoon on HGV1.

0: between a moving car and an aircraft, and the Beatles' single Yesterday reached number one in the US this weekend in 1965. Right, on the way back, I'll have Stephen Warp, I'll get Shaboozy on, and the Rasmus.
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0: satellite navigation. I do. And apparently, those Waze alerts warning you about police up ahead seem to actually work. According to a new study on speeding drivers, the Waze alerts cut speeding by more than half, and speeding vehicles fell from 54.8% to 25.8% after alerts appeared. And researchers warn drivers could just learn to dodge tickets. I'm a big fan of Waze. I use it every time I go. I never really use Google Maps. Always use Waze. That's my one. Don't know what your one go-to is, but that's the one for me. Right, Fairground Attraction on the way, and we'll get on Fun next.
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1: Thousands of pro-Palestine demonstrators are marching through central London this afternoon. The Metropolitan Police has imposed conditions on both the event itself and its counter-protest to minimise what it calls the risk of serious disruption to communities. The force anticipates that between 7 and 10,000 demonstrators will attend the pro-Palestine march alone. A statue of Nelson Mandela has been unveiled in Glasgow, 33 years to the day since he was granted the freedom of the city in a packed George Square. The bronze effigy was unveiled at a ceremony in Nelson Mandela Place, with hundreds of people braving the rain to witness the moment. Nearly 750,000 people are without power in the US after the first hurricane of the Atlantic season hit land. Hurricane Isaiah has crashed into the US Gulf Coast, hammering communities in Alabama and Florida with damaging winds, heavy rain and flooding. And Max Verstappen won a delayed Singapore sprint race as George Russell suffered yet more heartbreak after crashing from the lead on the opening lap. That's the latest from Radio News Hub. I'm John Collins.
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1: Heavy blustery showers in the northwest today, cool and windy there as well. Drier, brighter and breezy further south and east, when there'll be much more in the way of sunshine. The high today, 15 degrees Celsius.
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and Wait For You on HGV One. A very good afternoon. I'm Mark E.T., keeping you company until 4 o'clock this afternoon. And I've got a question I'll put to you. According to a new study, over three quarters of us have never admitted to having this. Is it a favourite supermarket aisle, a rival at the gym, or a preferred bin day? Over 76% of us never admitted to having this. Favourite supermarket aisle, a rival at the gym, or preferred bin day? What do you think it could be? Have a guess. I'll let you know after Billy Joel. What?

0: Wickham and 100 Mile High on HGV1. Good afternoon, I'm Marky T. Where have you asked you this question? 76% of us have never admitted to having this. What is it? Is it a favourite supermarket aisle, a rival at the gym, or a preferred bin day? That's a bit random if it was a preferred bin day. I'm happy with the one it is. Apparently, 76% of us have admitted to having a favourite supermarket aisle. I mean, my one, to be fair, is the basket or where you got a trolley aisle. You know, you just do it by yourself now. I just always go for them, that's mine. Right, stick around, Cammy Barnes on the way, and Dylan Gossett plays next on HGV One.
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place as I managed to move a table in a garage the other day, and a microphone smashed in the face and cut my lip open. Had to have 4 stitches. I wish a bit more like Elon Musk, as he's reclaimed the trillionaire status after fresh gains in SpaceX and further strength in Tesla. So his net worth has just hit a number most of us can barely picture.

0: 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I've got Hoobastank on the way for you, and Pulp, Come and People plays next.
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1: Four people have been arrested on suspicion of murder after a teenager died in Staffordshire. Johnny Holmes has more.
2: Staffordshire police tell us that officers were called to reports of violence in Brookhouse Road in Stoke-on-Trent at 11:45 last night. A man in his late teens, we've not been given his name as yet, was pronounced dead at the scene by paramedics. Another man of around the same age is in hospital with life-threatening injuries. A 17-year-old boy, two 18-year-old men and a 20-year-old man, all from Stoke-on-Trent, are being held on suspicion of murder.
1: Donald Trump's deal to obtain diesel from Russia in an attempt to address high fuel prices has been met with condemnation from Ukraine's president. The American leader says hundreds of thousands of tons will be released to the global market, with cost of living issues dominating midterm elections. And Max Verstappen has won a delayed Singapore sprint race. Meanwhile, George Russell suffered yet more heartbreak after he crashed out from the lead. Lewis Hamilton finished second ahead of Ferrari teammate Charles Leclerc. From Radio News Hub, I'm Trevor Thomas.
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1: Showers dying out through the evening, then generally clear and quite cold overnight. There could be some mist or fog patches developing. Minimum temperatures overnight, 7 degrees.
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0: And that was Every Day I Love You Less and Less by the Kaiser Chiefs. And I tell you what, Bobby, mate, I think every single day I'm starting to love you more and more, brother. Welcome to the Trucking Truth, folks. I'm here sat with my good friend Bobby, and we have a cheeky little special guest today. We've got HGV, Danny Boy. How are you doing, Danny?
1: Hello, I'm good, thank you. Yourself?
0: Oh, very, very good, mate. We always start the podcast, Danny, with how our week's been, and I think we should start with you. How's your week been on the road?
1: Do you know what? I hope my workplace aren't listening to this, but the last three days, it doesn't always go like this, but the last 3 days have been amazing. I've finished on time. I've actually found myself sitting in the yard waiting to go home, which is a very rare occurrence.
2: Are you sure you're a lorry driver?
1: I definitely am, and it's a very rare occurrence.
0: The thing is, with trucking, you've got to take that when you get it, mate, because the amount of hours that we do, when you get an early finish, it actually feels a bit weird, doesn't it?
1: So it does.
0: It feels wrong going home. You feel bad.
1: Yeah.
2: You're like a 1 o'clock finish. You're like, this isn't true. This isn't real. It can't be real.
1: I feel bad that my truck was the only truck in the yard, and I'm walking out. I'm like, oh. Oh, dear.
0: Well, Bobby, how's your week been, mate?
2: Yeah, good, bro. I've only worked 2 days this week, and I've been for another company. I was in a demo truck this week, a DAF XG, which, bro.
0: Oh, yeah.
2: What a weapon that is. I've always used to have a DAF XF 73 plate, which I do like, but this new technology on this DAF, I'm not going to lie, it beeped at me every 4 seconds.
0: I was going to say that. I was like, he was on the phone to me, and all I could hear was just the dash beeping every 5 seconds.
2: You know what they're like, though? The DAFs, if it's an older trailer, they just hate it. Any time I press the brake, it would say a fog light malfunction on the trailer. So it just constantly just go, two on the top of the brake, go beep, beep, beep, beep, beep. I'm like, oh. But eventually, I'd say after about 50 times, I kind of drowned, like it just disappeared in my brain.
0: Yeah.
2: So that was it. But yeah, I've had a good week. I've been doing a lot more driving this week rather than multi-drops. So it's literally just been like back and forth to been having like a 3 hour drive, which is mental for me.
0: And you've actually been in class one.
2: Yeah, and I've coped with it well as well. Like, I've not been smashing my head off a window, you know, trying to do something different. But
0: Danny, if you don't know, the running joke is that Bobby is a class 2 driver. There's nothing wrong with a class 2 driver.
1: Yeah, I see him. He's out and about a lot in a class 2, isn't he?
2: So. Yeah. You know, the thing is, I've been at a place on agency for nearly 2 years, and they put me in anything, but most of the time, the past few weeks has been basically a class 2. I've had an occasional class 1 hit now and there, but the place I've been at last week, I'm at again next week, is just purely class 1, which I'm excited for because I do miss driving a class 1.
0: I just need to say this to you, Bobby, mate. I do need to say this to you quickly. Because when I first met you on TikTok, you used to make videos hating on people. Danny, this is true as well, by the way. You used to hate on people for having their nameplate in the window.
2: I hate on people.
0: Oh, I guess he's got one in his window now.
2: Do you know, the worst thing is, you want to see the shoes that I bought today?
1: I think I saw that video. You got a nice pair of boots now, haven't you?
2: Yeah. I brought the same pair but as actual shoes now.
0: Oh my God. This guy.
2: I'm a proper trucker now, honestly. Yeah. Proper. I'm getting there. I learned from my comments though, didn't I?
0: You're now a proper trucker, mate. Now you're a proper trucker. Yeah. My week has been busy, I'll be honest. Like I said, today I had a Glasgow run, so I was hoping. I literally said to Danny as well when I messaged him earlier, asking him to come on. I was like, yeah, well, we'll call it like 8 o'clock, and then we're calling it safe, aren't we? Guess who gets home at 8 o'clock? Me. Open the laptop, straight on here. We're not messing about. But other than that, mate, it's been all right. I've had quite a busy week, to be fair. 2 Scotland runs, a few Birmingham, 1 to London. It's not been too bad, though. But I suppose let's get this cracking. Danny, seeing as we got you on here, mate, just for everybody who's never heard of you before, just give yourself a little introduction for the people listening at home.
1: Right, so my name is Dan. A lot of people call me Danny Boy, hence the name, and I'm probably known more for being HGV Danny Boy on TikTok. I just do silly videos, a few skits, I do a few vlogs, memes and stuff like that. I haven't been doing it too long. I started around March time. And yeah, I'm just enjoying it, enjoying doing it. And I didn't really expect it to go very far, to be honest, just posting the odd video here and there. But the past few months, it seems to be just shooting in like a really cool direction. And yeah, I'm just running with it, basically, seeing where it goes.
0: Yeah, I've definitely been watching you on the social media. I think as like truckers, when you're in this kind of same community, you notice like people on social media, and you are one of the people that pop up on my For You page, yeah, like time and time again, as was Bobby when I first met Bobby. Me and Bobby, yeah, we've only known each other for 3 months that we've known each other for, and yeah, now we're doing this stuff together. But like there's you, and there's probably about five or six others that constantly pop up on my For You page, and that's why I had to get you on today, because I think the content you do, I agree with as well. That's,
1: yeah, okay, cool.
2: I think we do very similar content, don't we? I think me and you, it's very much like a learning.
1: Yeah, I try and do just bits of everything. Like my next thing I want to do is I do really need to buy a good pair of POV glasses. I've got some cheaper pair that I'm going to be using. But yeah, I'm going to start doing a bit of that, because I do quite cool maneuvers sometimes that I want to put on there. Try and do a bit of everything, really.
0: Nice. How long have you been driving for?
2: I do find really good.
1: Say again, sorry.
0: How long have you been driving for?
1: What, class one or HGVs in general?
0: Just in general, mate.
1: HGVs in general, probably around 4 or 5 years now, I think.
0: Yeah, and you've been enjoying it. I know we had a brief conversation earlier, and you said we're getting into it was a little bit sticky for you. Like, what's that story?
1: Yeah, right. So I've got quite a deep story, really. It does turn into a positive. So if you want to hear it, I'm happy to share.
0: Yeah, go for it, mate.
1: So yeah, my journey was quite good. I started originally in vans, doing Amazon work. Did that for a bit just to kind of get used to the bigger kind of vehicles. Enjoyed it for a bit, but then obviously wanted to progress into HGVs, because I used to see them driving down the road and think, wow, I'd love to drive one of them one day. Yeah. Oh, that'd be well cool. Progressed really. I managed to get a job at DFS. They offered like a scheme where they'd fund your 7.5-ton training.
0: Right.
1: So I did all that. I did that for a couple of years, really enjoyed it, met some cool people there. And while I was there, I was like, right, I'm going to try and go a bit further with it now. So I funded my own class one then. Passed all that, was happy as Larry. As we all know, I don't know whether you guys found it hard, but, well, I know you do agency, don't you? But I don't know whether you found it hard. When you first pass, it's quite difficult to find a job.
0: Yeah, so I was full-time for a few years before going on to agency. I've only recently gone on to agency, and Bobby, you've been on agency for, what, 2 years?
2: 2 years.
0: I felt quite lucky. So them stories don't, like, fit for me, because I passed my test, and I rang up my local firm, and I started driving the same day that I passed my test.
1: Oh, wow.
0: So I think I felt very, very, very
1: lucky. Yeah, that is lucky. Yeah,
2: so when I did it, I was a detailer, and then I passed my test, and then within probably 2-3 days, I had a phone call of a job, and went straight into I started doing recovery. That was the first job I ever did.
1: Wow!
2: So it was literally didn't take me long at all.
0: I think it depends on the area, really, doesn't it?
1: Yeah, I think, because I hear a lot of people say they struggle. That's why I'm so passionate about trying to get new passes into jobs, because
0: yeah,
1: I know how hard it was for me.
0: Yeah.
1: Where was I going with that? So passed my class one and everything. I was looking for class one work. Obviously, most people were like, yeah, you need experience. So I just kept applying and applying. In the meantime, I got offered a job doing class two for Warburtons.
0: All right.
1: I did that for a bit. Honestly, I didn't enjoy it. I'd probably enjoy the class one side of it.
0: I'm on class one at Warburtons.
1: Yeah, that'd be a lot better personally. But the whole multi-drop thing, and because I'm quite close to London, it was, yeah, not fun at all.
0: Oh, I can imagine, mate.
1: Yeah, it was horrible. But yeah, each to their own. Everyone has different opinions and stuff. Some people love it, some people hate it. So, but they're a decent company, though. I'll give them that. Warburtons are a good company to work for. I just didn't enjoy the job. But anyway, well, I was there for 3 months, and then finally I got offered a job doing night trunking.
0: Okay.
1: It was the best job ever. I absolutely loved it. It was my first night job. It was basically just to turn up to the yard, They would load in your trailer, you do all your tracks and stuff, do your strapping and your curtains and stuff, and you head on up to Burton upon Trent, I think it was. It's the hub, the TPN hub. So you just drive there, park up for a bit, do a 15, then you do go through, get unloaded, go back round, get loaded again, strap up, and just it was honestly such an easy job, and just so easy going and chilled. It was a good first job for good bit of experience for my first one. It all went wrong for me there, because it was my first night job. It was going well for like 2 and a bit months. And then I'll be totally honest, I had a big mess up. I didn't manage my sleep very well. So if I could give anyone some advice, if you ever need a break, take a break. If you need if you need 5 minutes to just for some fresh air, just please do it, because it almost ended my life. Because I came back one night. Well, so I'll give you the story. I turned up there and they changed the rules of the place. So it went from me sitting around for 15 minutes and being busy all night to then going there and waiting for 3 hours and then doing stuff and then going back to sleep for a little bit. So my sleep was on and off and I just wasn't managing it very well. And so I was, this particular night, it was 2 days before my birthday as well. I was driving back down, and I'd slept a couple of times while I was there. And I got 3/4 of the way back, and I've noticed myself feeling really sleepy, and it was more than I'd ever felt before. And I thought, right, it's probably time. I need to pull over. But I got to the point where I was trying to impress my management, because they'd just replaced someone who was really bad. And he was arriving back to the yard really late in the morning, so it was like ruining their day. So I was trying to impress them, and every time, like every week by week, I was decreasing the time and getting back really quick. So I was like, cool, I'm really impressing them here. The last guy was getting them back at like 8 a.m. and I'm getting back at 4 a.m. so they're well happy with that.
0: But
1: I was pushing myself. But anyway, yeah, I got 3/4 of the way back. I thought, oh, I can make it to the next services. And honestly, all I remember is feeling really bad. And I thought, this is so bad, I'm going to have to pull on the hard shoulder. So I put my indicator on, looked to my left in my mirror, and that's all I remember. And I rolled the truck off of the M40.
0: Oh, my word.
1: And yeah, almost ended my life. And yeah, it absolutely ruined it for me. I lost my job. Like, no disrespect to the company I worked for. They had to do what they had to do. I made a massive mistake. It was my fault. And I learned from that. Thankfully, no one else was involved. It was just me. It was just me and the poor truck that got hurt. I had a really dark time for a few months. I was really struggling, didn't know where I was going to go. Because then I had the pressure of not only being a new past driver, but I've had a crash as well. So who's going to employ me being a new pass? They've got that risk. And I've just had a bad crash. I've written off the truck. It was really a really bad few months before Christmas. Word of mouth is always good, because I knew a few people in some companies. So thankfully, my friend, shout out to my friend Sam, who got me a job in, he told them about me at Gold Star and Heathrow. And they contacted me, got me in, did an assessment. They were quite happy with me. And Gold Star's given me the second chance I needed. And I truly believe everything happens for a reason. I think that was supposed to happen to me. It's given me a massive wake-up call. I know what's important in my life now and what I shouldn't take for granted. I don't chase money anymore. I feel like it's done wonders for me, really, because I've learned so much more doing the job that I do now. I literally take my truck, as you both probably do as well, or have done, take my truck into anywhere. I'm quite confident taking it in anywhere, whereas the night job was so easy. You don't even have to think about it. You're parking in the same space every night, whereas like my job now is it's a little challenge every day, and I quite enjoy that, and it's made me a better driver. That's a bit of my story. I'm in a good place now. I've been at Gold Star nearly 2 years. About 2 years now. I've just come on really well, and I'm in a really good place. But if I could give anyone advice out there, if you feel like you're feeling any type of way, like drowsy or anything, honestly, it's not worth it. Don't try and impress anyone. Go home to your family at the end of the day. That's all that matters. Just pull over and have a break. Don't get pressured by any management or anything like that. Just, yeah, take your time, man.
0: Yeah, man. I mean that's such a powerful story in itself. And I think me and Bobby there just had to go silent for that, because that is genuinely the message that you're sharing there is one that I think a lot of people probably go through similar situations.
1: Yeah.
0: But unfortunately, yours just ended very unluckily. You know, I mean that's absolutely crazy. And at the end of the day, the main thing is that nobody was hurt, and
1: exactly,
0: you weren't hurt. At the end of the day, the truck's a piece of metal.
1: Exactly,
0: to that. But mate, honestly, fair play for you springing back. I'm sure a lot of people would be completely put off the job.
1: Don't get me wrong. It was very hard. It's one of them, isn't it? You fall off your bike, you get back on it. I mean, the week I was shaking like a leaf, but the week after, I went straight to an agency and I was back in an Arctic. I had to go back in one, because I knew I think I did a couple of shifts, but it wasn't even for the money. It was literally just I needed to get back in one to drive it again, just so I wasn't scared of it, and like, because that's my dream job and I didn't want that to go. So
0: how did you feel the first time that you got back in one?
1: It was just a weird feeling. It just paranoia that something bad's going to happen.
0: Yeah,
1: but you just have to fight through it and just keep going. Just try your best.
2: Insane. Do you know, I'm going to say similar story, but when I worked my second job, it was about an hour away from my house. And at the time I had my second child then, I think, or my first, I can't remember, one of them. And it was an hour away, and I was starting at about 3 o'clock in the morning. So I was getting to work. I was obviously leaving work at about 2 o'clock in the morning, getting there for three, start my shift, not finishing until about 4 or 5 o'clock, and then driving home an hour, getting back home, and then I could barely sleep, and I wasn't doing much. And I remember I was driving to work the one day, and I couldn't remember driving to work. I couldn't remember it at all.
1: That's a horrible feeling.
2: But it's awful. And I remember being sat there at that moment in time. I pulled up into work, and I sat there and went, I can't do this anymore. And I just went, I'm going home. And I just went home, and I was like, I'm not doing this job anymore. I'm not doing that. Like, I've got kids to go home to. I'm not putting myself in a position where I could not remember. I literally sat there and went, I don't even know how I've got here. I didn't have a clue.
0: Yeah, that's crazy.
2: And that's when I was like, but you've kind of got to know when to call it quits, haven't you? Like, with you then, there should have been a point where you'd have gone, do you know what? I don't want to do this anymore. Like, I'm getting to a dangerous point with it. And it is that thing of just, you're trying to impress people, especially when you're new in the job as well. Mm-hmm. You go in and you go, they must be watching me. They're watching every minute that I'm in this truck. They're watching. It's like, it's not that. No one's watching you. The only person that's worried about the time and where you're going and what you're doing is you. No one else cares. It's just do, as you say, go there, do your work, take your time, and don't rush it, because you'll end up, no one realizes how dangerous a truck is. No one realizes how dangerous the job is until you get yourself in a position where you know, like, you've learned straight away, this is how dangerous the job is. But hopefully a lot of people don't have to learn that. They can just kind of, from us telling people that and giving them the advice, it stops things like that happening.
1: Yeah.
2: Which I think is the best thing.
0: But you see it on a day-to-day basis as well, that a lot of drivers get too comfortable in these killing machines. You know, you'll be driving down the M1 or the A1 or whatever, and there's a driver to your left as you're overtaking him, and he's got his phone on his steering wheel.
1: That angers me so much.
0: Scrolling TikTok. Like, people get too comfortable in these trucks, and they forget that they could be, you know, 44 ton, if not more, if they're in heavy haulage. But they could be 44 ton on that phone. All it takes is something to go in front, in that car in front. Car slams on, truck goes straight through it.
1: Yeah.
0: You know, it takes a lot to stop them.
2: I was on the phone to you the other day, wasn't I? And I said someone kept nearly swerving into me, and I looked and they were eating a burger whilst they're driving. One hand eating a burger. And so I was like, what's this bloke doing? He's swerving all, and he was in an Arctic as well. And he was swerving all over the place. I looked as I drove past him, he's got a burger in his mouth. I was like, what are you doing?
0: It's shocking the amount of people that are doing stuff like that nowadays. And I think maybe it has got worse now that there's a lot more younger drivers and a lot more technology. I don't know what the factor is. But definitely since mobile phones have become a thing, that's got to be a big factor for crashes, sure.
2: Yeah, got to be. But to be fair, driving the trucks, I think, do you ever seen, I'm going to dob on myself here. The other day, a few months ago, I actually reported a bloke in a car for having an iPad over his dash. So he had his iPad there. Watching a film, but to make it even worse, he then also had his phone in his hand whilst driving.
1: Nah, that's mad.
2: And I was like, I said to my wife, because I wouldn't do that, like, unless it was bad. And I looked in, I was like, what is this bloke? Because he kept swerving into the opposite carriageway. And I was on the phone to my wife and I said to her, I was like, what? I don't have a clue what this bloke's doing. And I managed to get close enough to him because he was just swerving all over the place. And I looked and he had literally an iPad on over his dash. And his phone and his RAN, so I thought, that's it. I'm calling 111. I call 111, but thinking about him, I was like, I'm not having that at all on this road.
1: imagine if you didn't do that, right? And then you see on the news that some guys crashed or wherever it was into a family of four in a car and killed a couple of children. How would you feel? So you've done the right thing, man.
2: Yeah, yeah. I'd never forgive myself for that. And that's one thing I said to my wife. I said, because imagine if that was, you know, our family. And it was you who was on the receiving end of that. No, couldn't deal with it. So I did the right thing. So anyone out there, if you ever see any of that, my recommendation is to report it. Thank you.
1: Be a snitch.
2: Be a snitch. Snitches don't get snitches in this place, right?
0: Well, anyway, that were a very powerful story from you there, Danny. I think we should try lighten the mood a little bit.
1: Yeah, sorry about that.
0: There's nothing to be sorry about, mate. I think it's a very, very powerful message. And it's actually a fair play to you. We've never shared that message before on here, so it's good that you've come on and shared that. And I just wanted to quickly remind everybody who is currently listening, either in their cabs or at home, that you're currently listening to the Trucking Truth podcast on HGV1 Radio. We're just two young lads trying to make a little bit of a positive impact on this industry. We are sat here with a special guest, HGV Danny Boy on TikTok. You may have seen him knocking about on there. I definitely have. But yeah, we're going to get into something a little bit more upbeat now. As much as that was very, very powerful, Danny, I love that, mate. Thank you for sharing that story.
1: No problem.
0: Honour to hear it. But how's it going on social media? Let's talk about that. Well, when did you start posting on social media?
1: Yeah, so I can't remember the exact day. I probably started around March time, but I wasn't really taking it seriously then. I was posting the odd thing here and there. But definitely the last, 3 months maybe, three or four months I've been like actively trying to get more followers, get more views, put a bit more effort into the videos. Like, I'm very particular with my thumbnails as well, even though I get told not to worry about the thumbnails, but I quite like having a nice thumbnail, it's going really good. I'm really pleased with it. I honestly didn't think it would go very far at all. It's only a bit. It still is only a bit of fun for me. It's just a little hobby on the side, it's just going in a really positive direction, and I'm running with it. And wherever it goes, I'm happy with that.
2: That's great to be.

0: TikTok or Instagram or whatever they're posting on. And they post a video, see that it doesn't get enough views, and then delete it.
1: And give up. Yeah.
0: And I think that's not the way to do it. I think the way to do it is, if you love it, you will eventually do well. And I think you're there, mate. Your account is starting to do well, and that's why people are seeing you out and about.
1: I think the best thing with it, you just got to be consistent with it. You just got to keep posting away. Like, don't you look on my page now? Like, not every video does well. Like, I still don't do well now, in my opinion. I don't do well at all compared to some people. But go down my page. There'll be videos with like 200 views, 300 views. If you get that, fine. It doesn't matter. Yeah. Just keep posting away. Keep posting what you want to post. It doesn't matter. Don't worry about what anyone else thinks either. Just keep doing it.
0: Oh, 100%. So someone said it to me the other day, and I think I said this to you on the phone, Bobby. They was like, I only got 200 views. And I was like, yeah, imagine walking out of your front door and seeing 200 people stood on your street.
1: Yeah.
0: Like, just staring at you. And then mad, say, oh, there's only 200 people there.
2: Mm. Yeah. Like, it's you wouldn't. Funny enough, I actually started posting in March as well.
1: Oh, wow.
2: That's when I first started doing it. And I remember there was this lad who started doing it at the same time as me. I remember seeing one of his videos, and he came up on my thing, and we'd posted it literally bang on the same day we started posting. And this was on Instagram. And I remember messaging him, and we started becoming like good friends. And he gave up after probably a month. He gave up because he wasn't seeing the progression that he wanted to see.
1: Yeah.
2: And I sit there and think there now, I'm like, mate, if you carried on going and just doing it, you'd be in such a good position now. But he didn't. He gave up. And it's like, and I don't know why people give up with it, because it's one of those things. I enjoy doing it. I love posting. I think it's such a fun little thing to do, and especially the community, like, the friends you make in the making of it. Like, I've got so many friends now, and before I was quite a loner. I didn't care about making. I was to myself. I'm now at Labzy. I've met, there's so many people that we've met, and we've built this community of people that we love. We started working for these HTV1. We've got a little family together now. It's brilliant, and all that started off by me posting a video because I was annoyed.
1: Exactly.
2: I was annoyed at negativity in the Lorry community, and now look where we are. One question I've got for you: How do you feel and deal with the negativity and like the people that comment stupid stuff on videos? Yeah. How do you deal with that?
1: How do I deal with it? I'll be a liar if I said I didn't bite on a few of them.
0: it happens.
1: do you know what? Nowadays, I just like someone said to me, I can't remember who said it. I'd love to remember. Oh. It annoys me, I can't remember their name, so I'd love to give them a shout out. But someone said the other day, it was like, no comment is a bad comment. I was like, that's so true.
0: Yeah,
1: because every comment helps with the interaction on your video. So whether it be anyone listening now, if you're posting TikTok videos and you get a lot of hate on it, don't worry about it. Just let them hate away.
0: Just even
1: reply back to them. You don't even reply back to them. Just put laughing emojis or something. that's what I do now. But honestly, I don't feel bad if you do bite on a few of them as well, because it is only natural. You try and defend yourself.
0: Yeah, you do.
1: My missus tells me just stop replying to them. Why are you giving? That's what they want. Yeah. They want you to bite. But sometimes they say something so stupid, and you're like, I have to reply to that.
0: Yeah. Have you noticed that it's like the same five people as well?
1: Yeah. Yeah. Literally. I am ruthless now as well. Like, I don't block everyone, but if it's something like, if you're being insulting or insulting a certain like group of people, or like you've said a certain word that I just don't agree with, then you're instantly getting blocked. I don't care.
2: Yeah, it's the best way to be. Yeah. I still get random comments here and there, and I don't bite to them at all. I used to when I very first. I've got to admit, I've got a lot of drafts that are just me replying to stupid comments. There was one the other day, it was probably like last week, and I was dropping the kids off to school, and I was just in a mood, and I saw this comment pop up, and I was like, oh, and it just enraged me. So I like pressed reply, started making a video, just me. I've still got it, I'll have to show you because it's hilarious. It was me just going mental at my phone, like literally, I was screaming at it, and I put it in my drafts, and I was like, Yeah, I'll calm down and then I'll see if I can post it later. See if I'm still feeling the same in, you know, an hour's time. And then I looked at an hour later and went, I'm so glad I didn't post that.
1: Yeah, it's not worth it, man. It's not worth
0: I don't even respond anymore. Like, genuinely, I just do not reply.

0: to the comments. I used to be like I used to bite them as soon as I did, but I mean, to be fair, I went through a phase where I didn't really post much trucking content, and only recently, like this week, I've kind of started posting a little bit more again, and obviously at Truck Fest as well. Do you go to Truck Fest, Danny, or
1: no? Yeah, this is really bad. I do need to go. I need to pull my finger out, really. Even my work are quite happy with me bringing my truck down, so I do need to sort that out. So I think next year I'll be more on it. I need to go to some of these Truck Fest shows.
0: But you need to do that as well when you get there, because we'll get you in the live studio, Danny, I reckon.
1: Yeah. Oh, I'd love that.
2: Yeah, mate, it's so different doing it live, isn't it? And just a quick one, whilst anyone's listening, if you've just joined, you are listening to The Trucking Truth on HGV1. And we are just two young lads trying to make a little positive impact in this lovely industry. And we have got a lovely guest with us today. It's HGV Danny Boy. So if you're listening, join us every single Saturday, 4 till 5. And we're also every Wednesday now at 6 o'clock going to be on Spotify only. We're not doing the TikTok live anymore. Well, it depends. Oh, what are we doing yet? I haven't even figured out we're doing this yet.
0: We're deciding whilst we're on the podcast, that way.
2: I don't know if I'm deciding this yet. No, we're trying to figure it out, basically. Yeah, we might be live, we might not be.
0: Yeah, we're going to be focusing on Spotify more now. So it's going to be every Wednesday, 6 p.m, Spotify upload. And then if we do a TikTok live, we're kind of just going to be messing about some random point during the week, I think. Because as you guys know at home, this industry, you never really know what time you're going to get back. Me and Bobby kept trying to plan things, and it just never worked out. Spotify is, we can schedule Spotify, essentially. That is why. Danny, quick question for you, mate. Quick question.
3: Go for it.
0: What is your biggest pet peeve in this industry? What's one
2: you
0: thing that you
2: love this question, don't you?
0: I love this question, mate.
1: There's so many that you could pick. It's impossible to pick, like, oh, mate. Right, so it's got to be car drivers doing something. So I'm going to go with car drivers matching your speed on a slip road when joining a motorway is the most irritating thing in the world.
0: What do you do? Do you move over or do you just sit there?
1: No, I stay exactly where I am.
2: Legend. You've got to. It's only going to teach him, isn't it? It's the only way to teach him.
1: They just don't understand what the lines mean. You join in a motorway, you adjust your speed to the traffic already going down the motorway. You give way.
2: Yeah. I'm not being funny as well, though. If you can't beat 56 mile an hour, you shouldn't be on the road.
1: Exactly. And it's funny, isn't it? It's funny, once they join the motorway, they suddenly found their accelerator.
0: Do you know what's bad? I had this exact same conversation with my mum. And sorry if you're listening, mum, but you're about to get outed right now. And she said, yeah, but shouldn't you be moving over? And I was like, No. What, you want me to move over a 44-ton wagon so that you can bring your little Suzuki Alto?
2: Yeah. Mrs. Labsy.
0: Yeah, you heard it here, mum. I'm sorry to out you. I do love you.
2: Bless her. She married Paul Breach, didn't she?
0: Oh, right. Brilliant. My dad's gone viral. Dad's gone viral on TikTok quite a lot of times, Danny, and he looks like Paul Breach.
1: Really?
0: Yeah.
1: Oh, no way.
0: Literally, the comments are just full of, what's Paul Breach doing here? And it's literally, it's my dad.
2: I've got a question for you, Danny.
1: Go for it.
2: Right. What is your favourite brand of truck?
1: Oh, another hard one. Do you know what? I'm not going to be that guy. Look, I love a Scania V8. Everyone loves a Scania V8. I don't know. I'm just going to have to go with... Everyone's going to hate me for it, but I'm just going to have to go with what I drive. I drive a Mercedes Actros.
0: That's different.
1: Do you know what? When I first started driving Class 1s, I didn't like the Actros, but I'd only had experience in the older ones, so like 2018, I think. I didn't really like them. But yeah, since I joined Gold Star, I've got a 24 plate one, and I absolutely love it. I mean, if it's not the GigaSpace one, it's rubbish. It hasn't got enough storage, it hasn't got this and that, but I'm not a tramper, I don't need storage. Yeah, we know it's got its downsides. It's got the gearbox is rubbish. Everyone knows that. It doesn't pull away quick enough on roundabouts. But I've had it for 2 years and I've really gelled with it. I've had the opportunity recently as well to swap over to we've got DAF XFs, not the XGs, unfortunately. But I could have swapped to a 24 plate XF. But I'll be totally honest, I don't like them.
2: You don't like them?
1: No, there's things I don't like. They drive really nice. Like, it just general driving, yeah, amazing. I'd say it drives way better than the Merc, 100%. But there's little things I don't like about it. Like, when you're trying to do reverse, I'm one of the guys that hangs out the window. I don't... I use my mirrors a little bit, but I'm a hanger out the window. I like doing that. And with the... I don't know whether they all do it, I'm not sure, but the windows don't go far enough down, so your arm is like trying to go right over, like it's just horrible. It's not a nice position to be in, and I just think they're really cheaply made. Like the buttons on the steering wheels fall off. Yeah, the infotainment system, you plug your phone in and that for Apple CarPlay, and it just freezes or turns off.
0: Yeah,
1: that annoys me. And yeah, I'm just not as comfortable as I am in the Merc. So yeah, I'm going to go with Merc. But ultimately, like a dream truck to drive would probably be like a Scania V8 or something.
0: Yeah, nice. Yeah. We had the privilege, didn't we, of getting in that brand new Actros, that one of one.
3: Yeah,
1: the washing machine.
0: The washing machine. It was the one of one. We were at Knutsford. We spoke to Merc about it. What was it? I can't remember what it was now. But anyway, it was insane, wasn't it? It was very, very nice on the inside.
1: They're growing on me a little bit, you know. Some people have, like, I can't remember what company it was, but you know where they've changed, like, the grill? Grill on my Actros has got, like, a really nice design on it, but the washing machine one, there's just nothing to it. But some company, I don't know what company it was, they've put like a vinyl wrap over it that made it look like a bit of a grill, and it looks amazing. I really think it looks cool.
0: Yeah. They definitely stand out though, don't they?
2: Yeah, they definitely do. Have you got an automatic handbrake in yours, like an electric handbrake?
1: Yeah.
2: Or have you got a manual? See, these automatic handbrakes, I don't know if I like them or not. I kind of like having someone to, you know, pull down and it goes
1: I know what you mean. Like I mean, I get along with both. It doesn't really bother me that much.
0: Good in traffic, the automatics are good in traffic. You pop it on and then just put your
1: the Actros I drive, I don't know whether you guys have driven one, you literally just squeeze the brake pedal down and it says hold on the dash.
0: Yeah.
1: So you don't need to apply the brake or anything, it'll just stay still.
0: Yeah.
1: So that's quite
2: good. My the company that I've been at for 2 years, they only have Mercs or Mercedes Actroses, and I had the one I usually drive is like an 18 plate if I'm in an Arctic, or they've got a 22 plate as well, which is the newer shape, which I do like the new shape. It is really nice. Yeah, I do. Do you know what I am? The thing is, though, I'm a fan of most trucks. I think there's not really a truck that I sit there and I go, I absolutely despise that, apart from an Iveco.
0: Let me argue for the Iveco here, because the new ones I actually think look quite good.
1: Styling wise, yes.
0: Yeah,
1: reliability, still the same.
2: I've never been in
0: it. Falls off it.
2: Do you know, I've told this story a few times. When I first ever got an Iveco, it was a brand new one in 2024, and it was a little rigid, and the company were like, yeah, can you go pick up this brand new truck? I was like, yeah, sound. And when I went and picked it up, I started driving down the road, and I rang my boss, and I said, you're never going to believe this. And he was like, what's happened? I said, no joke, I've been driving down the motorway, and the mirrors just fell off. And he was like, what do you mean? I said, but the mirror has literally just fell off driving down the motorway. And he started laughing. And he went, well, you know what they stand for? I vibrate every component off. And I was like, and he just started laughing. He went, yeah, that's what they do, mate. So that's just normalised now, is it? That they just fall off it on the road.
0: That's what they do, mate. Bring it back to the yard. We'll sort
2: there was it. Me, though, literally pooing myself, because I was like, he's never going to believe me that this has just fell off down the road. And he did straight away. He's like, yeah, I completely believe it. That's what it sounds. You would, though, wouldn't you? Imagine just driving down the road and your mirror just fell off. You'd sit there and just
0: straight away I'd be like, yeah, he's going to think I've hit that off.
2: He's going to think I'll smell. I was like, check arm on the motorway, look.
0: Danny, what's the craziest thing that you've ever picked up?
1: Craziest thing I've ever picked up? What, like cargo or freight wise?
0: Yeah, either.
1: Oh, I don't know if I'm allowed to say.
0: Oh, is it confidential?
1: Yeah, like, it's so annoying that I can't talk about. Some of the stuff I do at Gold Star is like proper, like secretive, so I can't.
0: Don't lose your job.
1: It'd be amazing to share it, but I can't. But I have had some quite cool stuff, but I can't really say. I mean, on a daily basis, I'd say it's quite boring, to be honest. I do a mixture of everything. I could do car parts, medical stuff. Equipment for places. It's just anything on a pallet, really, or anything that's been on like a PMC, like for air cargo stuff, anything like that. But yeah, I have had a couple of interesting things, but I can't really share that. Sorry.
0: No, that's fine, mate. We don't want you to lose your job. Over
3: yeah.
0: We'd feel terrible as soon as we get that court case coming through. What about you, Bobby? To be fair, I've never asked you what the coolest thing is that you've picked.
2: The coolest thing that I've ever picked up. Well, I'm not even a big carpet for 4.5 years. So
0: oh, that's pretty cool.
2: I've done milk. Do you know the coolest stuff I ever did was probably in recovery, and I did a lot of police work, which was pretty cool. And I always tell the one story that always terrified me. I remember going to a job in the middle of the night, and it was a robbery. So someone had robbed this quad and this car, and they took off in it. Police had caught them. So we'd gone down with the trucks, and yeah. I went there, started loaded the car on. And then as I got the car on, the police just like, all right, then, mate, I'll see you later. And I was like, what do you mean, see you later? They're like, yeah, we're going now. I was like, well, have you caught the people? They went, no, they're still chasing them across the fields. And I was like, so you're leaving me alone in the middle of the night trying to put this quad and car on whilst people are still on the loose and you've not caught them yet? And that was like, it was terrifying. I remember it was down a country lane as well. I was in the middle of nowhere.
1: Yeah, that's mad.
2: And they're just running after them. I was like, this is the worst thing ever. There was also another one. This is not me carrying stuff, but it's like kind of the coolest scenario I've ever been. It was another police job. And these lads had jumped out of this car and just pegged it for their life. And I got to the car and the police were looking for it. And this is kind of sounds a bit bad on the police. Yeah, they can't do their job.
0: Just out in
2: them. Yeah. They, I remember the bloke was like, it's not the right key because they got a key. For the car. Well, actually, they couldn't find the key first, and they were searching the fields for it because they were like, they've lobbed it. And I got in the passenger, in the driver's seat, and I thought, if I was, you know, running from the police, where would I ditch a key? And I thought in my head, I'd just lob it underneath me. Like, that's literally just instant thought in my head. I looked under the car, went down like that, looked under the car, and there's a key right there. So I picked the key up, and I tried to start the car, and it wouldn't start. The police was like, see, wrong key. That's not the right one. I was like, yeah, because there's going to be a random BMW key under the car. That's right. That's in a BMW, isn't it? So I was like, and then my instant thought was like to check. I was like, do you know, you pull that little key out.
0: Yeah.
2: So I went to the door and checked that, and it locked it and unlocked it. I was like, so it's the right key. Then realized it had a ghost immobilizer on it.
0: And
2: I was there trying to figure the ghost immobilizer out. Just to let you know, you can never figure those out.
0: No. Yeah, it's also a pattern on the dash, isn't it?
2: Yeah. Like I remember we used to have, when I did a lot of detailing, it was always all the cars had ghost immobilizers. They'd come in, they're like stupidly nice cars, and they were like, yeah. Then you had I had to write them down, all the codes, like left, right, down, start and start, press the brake, press the pedal, press this. Imagine getting in that every day and doing that. Like, imagine one being on your truck and you're there like, oh, but drive reverse. That's the most mental thing ever.
0: I'm all right.
2: Yeah, I think the most mental thing I ever did was I haven't really got any cool loads I can talk about, to be fair. Just that I've got cool scenarios, but not any cool. What was the coolest thing you've ever done?
0: I don't know. Probably when I was at Explore. All about the flat, about the wide loads, and I'm not like the extended loads.
2: Yeah, I'd love to do some
0: bridge,
2: wide loads.
0: The bridge section.
1: I'd love to try that as well.
0: Yeah, so I did like quite a few like bridge sections and concrete parapets and a lot of wide stuff, a lot of crane sections, like big mass sections, jib sections. Oh, they're all like sections of the crane, and there were some really, really wide ones that we did. I think one of them like 3.2 meters or something like that, and that went into Camden, and I remember I had to go in to Camden with this wide load and got to where I was going. Obviously you follow a movement order, so you have to just follow the exact route for where you're going, and it brought me to this four-way traffic lights, and I was like, right, what's going on here? Then all lads came out and they're like, right, mate, what we need you to do, bearing in mind I'm in London city centre, and they're like, we need to do a full 360 round in the middle of these traffic lights, we're going to block everything off, and then you need to back in there. And I'm like looking at it thinking, I'm not getting this in there, like not a chance. So I do that, like, I swing it round and get it lined up, and then I'm going back, and I'm like and the edge of like the crane section was like touching one of the trees, and I was like, is that tree, mate, that tree's in the way. And he just went, bring it down, son. So I brought the tree down.
1: No way.
0: With the Lord. And the tree came down. And he was just like, yeah, like, you had to do what you had to do to get it in, mate. You're on movement order. You can't go anywhere else. That was pretty cool. But I don't think that was the coolest load. I think that was the widest one that I did. But I think the coolest one were probably like the bridge sections into HS2 sites. I don't know. They just looked pretty cool on the back.
2: Yeah.
1: Yeah.
2: Those, I want to do a wind turbine arm idea. They look cool.
1: Oh, yeah.
0: Oh, mate. I mean, they look seen those? Mad. Yeah, yeah, yeah.
2: They went, I saw one going down a mountain the other day. That was pretty cool. Yeah, they like positioned it like that. So when it was on a truck, on the thing, so it could go around the narrow thing.
0: Yeah,
2: so,
0: yeah,
2: mad that was.
0: Yeah,
2: absolutely insane. So, Danny, you got any plans for the future? Where you got anything planned in the pipeline that you can tell us about? Or
1: I don't know really. I'm just quite I go with the flow. Me really, I'm quite happy with what I'm doing. Yeah, just carry on what I'm doing on TikTok. Enjoying my time at Goldstar at the moment.
2: Well,
0: I reckon you need to get yourself booked in for Lincoln Truck Fest next
1: year. Oh yeah.
0: And then we can have a little chat there, and we can go around and film some stupid videos as well.
1: When's the Lincoln one then? When does that happen?
0: No, it's in March.
1: March, okay.
2: It's May.
0: No, May is retro.
2: Is it? No, I thought March was the retro one, the classic. Then May's.
0: March is Lincoln.
2: Right, let me get this up now.
0: All right, you get it up then, will you?
2: I'll prove this to you now.
0: Yeah, prove it then. Go on then, mate. But yeah, Danny,
2: I'm the Truck Fest Day King.
0: Go on then. Show us all that you're the Truck Fest King. It's definitely in March. But yeah, Danny, we'll get you to that, mate. And then we can do some stuff there as well.
1: Yeah, 100%. I'll definitely do that. Yeah, I'm going to get onto Goldstar and let them know that I want to take the truck up. So
0: yeah, that'd be cool. There's quite a few lads that we speak to, and they all kind of camp together. So do other people from Goldstar go there, or
1: I think there's one, but I'll have to have a chat with him. I think there's one guy that goes, so yeah, I'll have a chat with him and see if he wants to go.
0: Yeah, we'll get a little bit of like a Trucking Truth barbecue going or something.
1: Oh, that'd be so cool.
0: Few beers.
1: Yeah, that'd be well good.
2: Awesome. Well, actually, the dates are to be confirmed. Apparently,
0: yeah, but it's in March every single year, though, so it's going to be in March, isn't it?
2: But it was May last year, so we're just.
0: Was it? Was it?
1: Yeah.
0: Right, everyone on HGV1, just ignore me, please.
2: It says here that the 2026 Truckfest tour schedule across the UK events from May through to October.
1: Oh, there we go.
2: I told you so, but I told you so, right?
0: Yeah, like, look, it's May. That's what I said.
2: Dates for 2027 are yet to be announced, so we will let you know. So imagine now if it actually is in March, though. No,
0: exactly. Going back.
2: Yeah, 2027's March.
0: I'm not actually too sure what time we started today, because it's just been one of them days. I've had such a long day at work, and then basically came back and cracked on.
2: It was about 25 past. I think we've got about another 10 minutes to go.
0: All right, sweet. Well, if you are just hopping in then, folks, you're currently listening to HGV 1 Radio, and we are The Trucking Truth. We've got Danny Boy, it's HGV Danny Boy, on here with us. We're having a little bit of a chat, a little bit of a mess about a few deep stories as well we had earlier as well.
1: Yeah, sorry about that.
0: but welcome on then, everybody who is listening. We just spoke about the loads that you have done, Danny. Go on then, mate. If there were one thing you can get on the back, you're going to pick it up tomorrow, mate. The coolest thing you could think of. What would you have on there, mate?
1: The coolest thing? Well, I don't know, man. Because I work around the airport now, I've quite got this obsession with planes now. So maybe something to do with an aeroplane. Yeah.
0: It's a full Boeing 747 on the back.
1: Yeah, maybe a bit of a plane body or something. That'd be cool.
0: Yeah. Didn't somebody recently buy like the front end of a plane?
1: Yeah, TGF.
0: Yeah, I was going to say, I saw that video. That's pretty cool, isn't it?
1: Yeah, that is cool. I think I got stuck in the traffic that they caused from that.
0: Oh, really?
1: Yeah.
0: Well, it's not cool then, mate. It's not cool.
1: No, they ruined my day, they did.
2: Don't buy a plane, basically.
1: Yeah.
0: I don't know what it will be for me. I do think it's pretty cool when you see, them big, I don't know what they are, like big generators or something that Ali's do. What actually are they? So they're like 650 ton. Like Ali's has like these big boxes on the back, and the trailer's got about 55 wheels. I don't actually know what it is that they're carrying, but it's like the heaviest one they did was like 650 ton. Wow,
2: that's mental. We've got the company that I work for, the one for 2 years. They're actually partnered with Ali's, so we have most of the things that Ali's move in the yard, and they come up with the big cranes, and they're just craning everything on the back of a lorry all the time. That's all I seem to do. But the mad thing is, I have no clue, because getting out of the yard is very tight, and it's like a proper country road, like a little track.
0: Yeah.
2: I have no idea how they're getting out of that with how wide their stuff
0: is. I've seen videos of Ali's coming on out of that track though. There's videos of them online actually coming down that it's like a country road, isn't it?
2: Yeah, yeah, it's all country roads out.
0: I've seen them coming out. I mean, most of them trailers do have like pretty mad rear steer, I'm assuming.
2: Yeah, it's more the width, to be fair.
0: Yeah. Yeah,
2: some of them do they like just shrink the load? What's they go down?
0: Yeah, yeah, they just shrink it. They shoot it with a Ben 10 watch. Get shrunk.
2: Ben 10 watch. I really could have forgot about that. Ben 10 back in the day. Your mom would be a Ben 10, actually.
0: Oh, sound, I'm happy with that, mate. I'll definitely take that.
2: Bless
0: you. What sort of truck is it then, Danny? Have you got, is there modifications on the truck, or is it like a fleet spec truck?
1: Well, on my one,
0: yeah.
1: No, unfortunately, it's just a fleet spec one. I can Gold Star are pretty good. I can, if I want, buy bits for it and go and put stuff on it. But my problem is, this is a little dig at agency drivers. I do apologise. My problem is, if I'm off. Or sometimes because we're based in the airport, if they're short of a truck, sometimes you may see my truck in Heathrow Airport. You'll get agency drivers in and out, and we notoriously get not the best sometimes agency drivers, and they do ruin the truck. Every time I've done a few videos on it. Every time I go off for a little bit of time and come back, there's another mark or there's a bit of bumper missing or something. I'm a bit hesitant to put anything nice on it. That may change in the future, though. I don't know. I would I love putting like lights on and stuff, so maybe some light bars or something. But yeah, it's just a fleet spec one. I've just got a lovely little Danny Boy plate in the window.
2: Proper trucker.
1: Yeah.
0: Whereabouts is your patrolling ground? Where do you go?
1: I'll go a bit of everywhere, really. So I try and keep, because we do some people just literally go 2 miles up the road into the airport and back, and they just keep doing that. Right. I mean, that suits them, but I don't like that. I find that really boring. I try and keep myself out of the airport. Apart from watching planes, the rest of it is quite boring. I go anywhere, really. I can be down south, Portsmouth, Southampton. My most common place I go to is like Cambridge sort of area.
0: Right, okay, yeah.
2: I was there yesterday.
1: Yeah, Birmingham, I go there a fair bit.
2: Birmingham.
1: I don't really go much further than Birmingham. I might go a little bit further up, but not too much. Anything that I can do in a day, really.
0: Yeah, no fair. Well, keep your eyes peeled, folks, for a truck going up the road with Danny Boy in the window. Make sure you're flashing him if you do see him.
2: Do you ever see yourself with your own truck?
0: Oh, that's
1: good. Do
2: you ever see yourself owning your own truck one day?
1: Oh, I've always thought this, but I don't know. I've seen videos of a few people. I watch a few people on TikTok that do it, and to me, it doesn't. I mean, it's a dream, isn't it? We all would like our own truck, but I don't know whether it's worth it. You know, I'm not sure. The stress of having your own truck, when you can work somewhere, not much less than you would if you was an owner operator, unless you got really big. Rather, you could earn quite a lot of money, but in general, you've got no stress. You just go to work, hand the keys back at the end of the day, and you've got no worries really. But who knows? Maybe one day. I mean, look at like Trucker Tim and that. He started from a company and he's now doing what he's doing. So
0: yeah.
1: Say never. I don't know.
2: What a legend he is, isn't
0: he? Trucker Tim's a legend, yeah. We did a video with him
1: last
0: week. And genuinely, he is such a nice bloke.
2: Yeah.
1: I mean, he gets a lot of stick sometimes. I mean, but you have to appreciate, like, he's living the dream now. Like, I think this is just a bit of jealousy, to be honest. Like,
2: oh, massively.
1: Yeah, like look at what he's achieved from doing these silly TikTok videos. He's got a few trucks now, and yeah, he's happy as Larry. Yeah. So, you know,
2: genuinely, I remember, like, I've heard a lot of like negative about Trucker Tim, but seeing him and meeting him in person, he is so shy and such a lovely, genuine bloke.
3: Yeah.
2: That like I couldn't believe it when I actually was speaking to him, and I was like, what a nice bloke he is. He genuinely, he has got no hate in him. He's just,
1: I think,
2: a lovely
1: everyone
2: bloke.
1: Expects you, someone like of that caliber on here to be like arrogant and stuff, but yeah. They're really not. They're us. We're all the same. Like, he's just achieved what he's achieved, and people are jealous of that. So
2: he also gets very, very, very worried about saying certain things, isn't he? Just in case someone uses it against him, and you know, because he's just such a nice bloke. He's like, oh no, and he just when I was speaking to him, he was just so nervous at the start. I was like, we got to know him a bit better, and he came out of his shell, and he was just a genuine lovely bloke, and his family are amazing as well, aren't they? And his team, really nice.
0: They're all absolute legends. They are absolute legends. Look, I'm getting a little bit conscious for time, because we are coming to the end. These little shows that we do go so quick. We're just having time flies when you're having fun, doesn't it? But before we do go, Danny, mate, just for everybody at home, where can people find you on socials?
1: Yeah, so I'm only doing TikTok at the moment. I mean, that may change in the future. I may go to do a bit of YouTube again. But at the moment, it's just TikTok. You'll find me at HGV Danny Boy. Give me a follow. I'd really, really appreciate it.
0: Yeah, we'll make sure you're going over to Danny's page, folks. It's been an absolute pleasure being here on HGV1 Radio today. Again, you can catch us on Wednesday on Spotify. That'll be uploaded at 6 o'clock. And if you can't make that, then we'll see you on Saturday at 4 p.m. again next week. Bobby, anything from you, mate?
2: No, love you all. It's been a pleasure, Danny. Lovely to meet you.
1: Thank you for having me. I really appreciate it.
2: No, we'll get you on again soon, and we can have a catch up, see where you are probably in the next month or so, and just
1: 100%.
0: Awesome. Well, thank you very much for listening, everybody, and we've been the Trucking Truth. Speak nothing but the Trucking Truth, and we'll see you next week.
2: See you in
1: a bit. Bye.
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5: A teenager's died and another has life-threatening injuries after violence broke out in Stoke-on-Trent. Johnny Holmes reports.
6: Four people have been arrested on suspicion of murder after the death of a teenager in Stoke-on-Trent. This all happened late last night, with Staffordshire Police being called to reports of violence on Brookhouse Road. A man in his late teens was pronounced dead at the scene by paramedics. The police are yet to release his name. A 20-year-old man, two 18-year-old men and a 17-year-old boy were all arrested.
5: A wildlife park's been closed following what's been called a serious incident at its tiger enclosure. Emergency services attended Yorkshire Wildlife Park near Doncaster with the attraction evacuated. The park says they're working with authorities to investigate. They go on to say it'll remain closed into tomorrow. And Donald Trump's deal to obtain diesel from Russia in an attempt to address high fuel prices has been met with condemnation from Ukraine's president. Vladimir Zelensky says it's a weak decision by strong partners. That's the latest from Radio News Hub. I'm Trevor Thomas.
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5: Showers dying out through the evening, then generally clear and quite cold overnight. There could be some mist or fog patches developing. Minimum temperatures overnight, 7 degrees.
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0: Katie Lang, Constant Craving. It's Saturday Tea Time with me, Luca, here on HGV One. Thanks to Scott, who's just messaged in. So, when I at the top of the show, apparently I sounded like Clinton Baptiste, the guy off Phoenix Nights. Did I really? I don't know. Okay, if you say so, I'll have to listen. Try and listen back to that. Do you know what? Maybe I did. I don't know. Anyway, how you doing? Saturday Tea Time with me, Luca. You've got me for the next couple of hours, if that's all right. Don't worry, going to play some great music as always. I want to know what you've been up to today, please. How's your weekend shaping up? A little bit chillier this weekend. It's not too bad, though, is it? It's dry, pretty much, and it's all right out there. 077851 04224 is the number as usual over on WhatsApp. Drop me a message. Let me know what you are up to.
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mean, it's still a belter of a song, isn't it? Swing Out Sister, Breakout. It's Saturday Tea Time with me, Luca, here on HGV1. I've just eaten. I should bring food. I used to do this all the time. I used to bring food into the studio. Do you remember? I used to bring food into the studio all the time, even though we're not allowed to. But nobody's here on Saturday, so I just kind of do. I've just had one of those festive bakes from Aldi. Just stuck it in the air fryer. Ready to go. Proper nice. Yeah, festive bakes from Aldi. Highly recommended. Gav, good evening to you. Enjoyed the two truck fests that you went to this year. It says roll on next year. Yeah, they've been absolutely massive this year, haven't they? I mean, they've always been quite massive, but this year just felt, it felt like truck fest was bigger than ever. It just felt like there's so many more people there, so many more people taking part. Yeah, it's going to be good next year. Is it Truck Fest 2027? Wow. 2027 next year. Is that really where we're at? I don't know. Anyway, right. Jason, good evening to you. Got us on tonight, out celebrating his 42nd birthday a little bit later on. Oh, well, just enjoy, Jason. Happy birthday from all of us here at HGV1. And just... just behave yourself, all right? That's all I'll say. Sue and Brendan, they've just picked up a new car, apparently. First thing they put on is HGV1. Thank you very much. They've put, you're the first thing to come out of the speakers. Okay, all right. Keith, oh. Keith's off to Liverpool. Well, hold on a sec. What? Keith is off to Liverpool City tomorrow on a works do. Okay. Where do you work, Keith? Where do you work that your works do is going to watch Liverpool City at Anfield? Because I need to work where you work. Please let me know. Thank you. And if you've got any jobs, yeah, that would be great. Thank you very much. Jamie, good evening to you. Delivering sofas today. He's put for a well-known store that's always got a sale on. Now, we know the one, Jamie. It's DFS. We're not the BBC. We can mention brands on the show. What are you up to on this Saturday tea time? Drop me a message, please. The best way to do it, right? Do you know what? Honestly, it's the best way to do it. Get the HGV1 app. Get it downloaded. Fire it up. And there's a little button in it. It says contact. Just press that. Go for it. Give it a try.

I mean, yes, the T-Rex on a Saturday tea time, right? T-Rex sounds so good all the time, but on a Saturday tea time, it sounds even better. Danny, good evening to you. Got us on in the cab tonight. He's driving up to Leeds. Michelle's been in touch as well. She is making spag bol for dinner. Do you know what? Now I want spag bol with, like, loads of cheese on top and garlic bread. Oh, see? That you've set me off now. Right, so the latest news coming up in just a few minutes. Time's off the hour, 6 o'clock. I've got a classic 90s banger from Strike on the way after this from Deep Blue Something. Yes,

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1: People have been arrested on suspicion of murder after a teenager died in Staffordshire. With more, Johnny Holmes.
2: Staffordshire police tell us that officers were called to reports of violence in Brookhouse Road in Stoke-on-Trent at 11:45 last night. A man in his late teens, we've not been given his name as yet, was pronounced dead at the scene by paramedics. Another man of around the same age is in hospital with life-threatening injuries. A 17-year-old boy, two 18-year-old men and a 20-year-old man, all from Stoke-on-Trent, are being held on suspicion of murder.
1: A man's been seriously injured after entering a tiger enclosure at Yorkshire Wildlife Park. Emergency services have been in attendance and the area evacuated. South Yorkshire Police say they're aware of footage online and have asked people not to share it. And Max Verstappen will start in pole position at the Singapore Grand Prix. Earlier, he won a delayed sprint race. Lewis Hamilton took advantage of a strong start, finishing second in the event. From Radio News Hub, I'm Trevor Thomas.
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1: Well, through the evening, showers will die out. Overnight, it's going to be clear and pretty chilly. There could be some mist or fog patches developing. Minimum temperatures of 7 Celsius.
0: Now, Luca Marshall on HGV One.

the Rodney Stones, Saturday Tea Time, HGV 1 with me, Luke, on what apparently is World Chess Day today. Yeah, I know, right? It's not something I've ever really played. Chess? No? I'm not bothered about that one, but it's World Chess Day. It's also World Bookshop Day today, a day to go into a bookshop. Don't order them online, don't do it on a Kindle. Go into a bookshop and buy a book. See, I love a bookshop. I love the smell of a bookshop. When you walk into a bookshop, you're into like Waterstones or wherever, and you walk in, that smell is just absolute perfect, isn't it? It really is, especially if they've got a coffee shop in there as well. The mix of books and coffee goes very well. Bookshop Day today. It's also World Homeless Day today, a day to try and eradicate a homelessness as best we can. Very important day, and so we should. And apparently, not to get too political, apparently that's going to happen. We shall see, right? Bookshop Day and Chess Day is today. Right then, your random fact for this Saturday. And this is really, really random. I've actually done a little bit of extra homework on this one, so here we go. Your random fact for today. Argentinians speak Spanish with a strong Italian accent. Okay, so I was, honestly, it piqued my interest. I was like, why would that be? So I get a little bit of a Google, a little bit of a search, and apparently it's more around Buenos Aires, and it's because there were so many Italians emigrated there in the early 1900s. So although they speak Spanish, they speak Spanish with an Italian accent.

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0: Luke with you, Saturday tea time here on HGV One. Don't go anywhere, got loads more great music on the way next. Amy Winehouse coming up, and another 90s dance banger from the Lisa Marie Experience.
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Kids HGV 1 on this Saturday tea time. Luca with you. Let's have a check what's on the old telly box then, shall we? Strictly Come Dancing, that's on about now on BBC One, but I'm guessing if you want to watch that, you're probably watching it. The Voice continues on ITV 1 as well, 8:35 to be exact on that one. That's very precise, isn't it? 7:30, I've picked out a classic film for you. I rewatched this just a few weeks ago, and if you've not seen it for a while, if you've never seen it, put it on tonight. Channel 4, 7:30, Tom Cruise, Demi Moore, Jack Nicholson, A Few Good Men. It is still such a good film. It really is. Get that on if you are wanting to watch a movie tonight. Right then, tomorrow, Singapore Grand Prix. Tomorrow, of course, lights out 1 o'clock on that one. And a massive Super Sunday, as we mentioned earlier on in the show, from Anfield's Liverpool take on Manchester City. That's 4 o'clock kickoff tomorrow on Sky Sports.

GV1. How's your Saturday been? Then get on WhatsApp tonight. Come and say hi. 07785 104224. Your weekend vibes are loaded and playing soon. Basement Jacks and Duke DeMont. This is Burns. Talamanca. HGV.

Love this. DOD, So Much In Love here at HGV1. 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

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Hello, I'm Simon. Hi to Carly, who says she's just picked up a brand new puppy. Any suggestions for names would be really helpful. Oh, it's always tough, isn't it? Also, hi to Kelly and Richard, who've broken down, loving the tunes tonight. This is CC Peniston, finally, HGV1.

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Weekend Vibes.

Harris and Leo teaming up for Let's Go. Sounding so good here at HGV1. These are your weekend vibes. Hello, I'm Simon Marshall. Hi, Nikki. Out celebrating her 30th birthday today. You know, you share it with Mario Lopez. He's 53. He's the guy that was A.C. Slater in Saved by the Bell, if you remember that. Right, Alice DJ playing for you after Chase and Status.

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1: How is your Saturday night so far? Let me know on WhatsApp, 07785104224. You know, Instagram celebrated its 16th birthday a couple of days ago. Wow. I didn't know it'd be going for that long, did you?

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I'm up in the party, I'm glad that I got you, and it's alright. 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

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Even this morning, looked outside my door for you laying on the floor.

Bizarre Inc. and Angie Brown. I'm Gonna Get You, Baby. It was Martin Solveig before that. Intoxicated. These are your weekend vibes with me, Simon Marshall. Hi, if you're just putting your feet up and scrolling through your socials, give us a follow. 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

0: Your Lovin'. It was Alexis Jordan and a song called Happiness that was on before that, which is such a tune. I don't think she actually released any other songs. In fact, it might have been one other tune that I cannot remember the name of, to be fair with you. Right, Lady Gaga and Beyonce coming up. Becky Hill and MK. Here's Tom Novi, Your Body, HGV1.
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Simon Marshall here at HGV1. These are your weekend vibes. That's Calvin Harris and Ellie Goulding outside. I'm squeezing in some Navos for you now. And then after 10, a flood of Disclosure, T20 Could and Gracie, and also some M22.

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